0: basta hindi dapat lumabas para may kamalian nangyayari. Because your legacy is built one decision at a time. Kung tayo ay naiisip o maalala, o kung wala na tayo, if somebody would think of us, how will they remember us? Ito ba ay, will it bring joy or walang emotions, or is there pain or that though? So, akala po ni Iso kasi, again, going back to the story, he thought he was just getting lunch. He was actually selling his tomorrow. No? Mm. Na minsan kasi kung tayo ay talaga gumana na yung urge, gumana na yung emotion, para bang ang dali nang isacrifice ng future. O ayaw na ipaglaban yung anak mo, ayaw na ipaglaban yung marriage mo. No? We often think it's only one decision. But every major failure, it started with one compromise. Nagsimula sa maliit. Yung mga news po, kung sino man ang mga tao sa ating paligid, sa ating bayan na napakalaki yung considering ito ay totoo na nakuha sa gobyerno. It started with a small amount.
1: Uh-huh.
0: Ito ay palaki ng palaki. And at the same time, a great testimony began with one faithfulness. No, yung anak mo namin ay sumama sa amin sa Laos, our only son plus our other daughter. And there was a wrong decision that he made in the past.
1: Before. Mm-hmm.
0: And so, doon po sa kanyang, he was applying as a teacher. And as he was applying, no, siya po ay nag-demo and he did very well. Siya rin po ay nag-test yung written examination. He did very well. Kasi po yung anak po namin ay magaling sa science, magaling sa math, magaling sa no, all around na bata. Pero doon may question doon about commercial history nito. And he could have easily said na wala. Pero sinabi niya, yung totoo, yes. At kinausap niya yung vice principal of this Christian school na ito ay meron siyang nakalipas na hindi maganda. Medyo parang nalukot na papel yung mukha nung ano, nung
1: principal.
0: Nung vice principal na talaga. So, hindi na siya kunin. So, he told the story to us. It broke our hearts kasi it was an opportunity for him to work in Laos, no, as a teacher. Pero it seems that he lost his opportunity. Pero what we decided is to celebrate. Na kumain kami sa labas to celebrate his integrity. So tingin namin, wala na. Pero sa anak namin bumilib kami. More than yung kanyang pwedeng kitain, mas mahalaga sa kanya yung kanyang integrity. Well, to make the long story short, after a week yata or two, tumawag yung school. They wanted him to teach in their school. And kumbaga, he kept his integrity. He also kept his job.
1: So that's one of the success stories, ano, that we can have by choosing to do the right thing. Siguro naisip ko, di ba, Abraham, Isaac, Jacob. What I really love about the Bible is that hindi siya nag-whitewash ng anything. And I remember before this Jacob and Esau sermon happened, meron rin tayong narinig na sermon about si Abraham and Isaac.
0: Mm.
1: Na si Abraham and Isaac was asking na, ano kaya yung ano? I wonder how Isaac felt na may trauma kaya siya na siya yung muntik na patayin ng kanyang tatay, no? Because that is traumatic. And then if we will look, so I'm not sure if this trauma also played out dun sa kanyang, di ba, sabi niyo, ay, that's sacrilegious. How can you say na si Isaac may trauma? If you will look at the Bible time and time again, it will really show you na na the people of the Bible are humans. And the Bible continually says these things about their humanity. So let's say si Isaac, tapos ganun niya finother si Esau tsaka si Jacob, ano. And inisip ko, baka kaya niya favorite si Esau kasi yun yung kailangan na personality, ano, growing up. Imagine if you're going to grow up the way that he did, yung umakit sa mountain,

0: nagsasacrifice ng ano. 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Yung tatay ang favorite si Iso, yung nanay ang favorite si Jacob. And so, nung si Jacob, moving on, nagkaroon ng children, meron din siyang favoritism. And this was si Joseph. So, what am I saying? It can also, yung decisions natin, every decision can also go down to other generations. And we can have yung faithful decision or unfaithful decision na ginawa ni Iso. We can see that it has parang gone down in the generations to come. Yes, dumami nga yung kanyang mga people, but they were no longer yung chosen ones ng Panginoon din, di ba?
1: Yeah, so we should be aware that we have to reflect ano ba yung mga bagay na dapat nating gawin para yung ating decision ay malapit to. So, an example is to, yung decision ba na ito will bring me closer to God or further away from Him? Ito ba ay magpapalapit sa akin sa Diyos o maglalayo sa Kanya? Going to church or not going to church? Ano ba ang magpapalapit sa iyo? The right company that you want to keep, will it bring me closer to my Christian values o makapalayo ko sa Kanya? Yung business na papasukan ko o yung trabaho na makukuha ko, ang laki ng sweldo. Pero yung compromise naman ay napakatindi. No? Will it bring me closer to God or further away from Him? O sweldo na sakto. Pero there's peace of mind. I have a lot of freedom to share the good news to others. So ito yung mga bagay-bagay na we have to be aware of.
0: And another question that we can ask, ano? So will this matter in 5 years? Yung sinabi ko na ino-offer sa akin ng friend ko na isang bag na 50 off na lang. Honestly, sometimes when I think about purchase in my mind, iniisip ko, is this something that I'm going to sell later on na yung pangit na siya, ganon? And is this worth it na itong amount na to? So, will it matter in 5 years? Number three is, am I feeding with this decision? Am I feeding my flesh, yung aking ego? Or am I strengthening my spirit with this? And if Jesus was beside me, and I think this was when yung mga bracelets na what would Jesus do, ano, became quite popular. Na if Jesus were physically beside me, would I make this decision? Diba?
1: And also, we would like to ask ourselves, no, am I choosing what is easy or what is eternal? Yung easy way out, minsan ang dali, no? Gagawin ko lang to, out na ako. O ito ay pang matagalan. Yung testimony, are we going to compromise o tatayo tayo sa tama? And being in Laos, no, may mga persecutions na na-experience doon yung church, some of the people doon, na because of their faith. Some locals will decide to follow him, ang Panginoon, at alam nila na baka wala silang balikan na tahanan. At in one of the Bible studies, no, na sinabi ng isang kausap natin na local na huwag niyo akong pilitin na kasi malaking problema pa ang pwede kong pasukan. And of course, we have to honor that. And we have to ask ourselves, and for those who are serious followers of Christ, we have to be aware of the consequences of what it is to be a child of God. But at the same time, we have to be aware, ano ba yung benefits kung tayo ay lalakad ayon sa kalooban ng Panginoon. And si Iso, na-satisfy sa isang kainan, pero kahit ka buffet yan, bukas bakalawa, gutom ka na, no? Dapat sana yung generation niya could have been blessed from one generation to another. Nabusog siya, temporary pagkabusog, pero right now, who do we celebrate? Yung line ni Jacob, ano. So there are so choices that is before us, dozens of choices. Ngayon, ako ay aalis, may lakad ako ngayon, and I'll be making choices, no? Hindi po lahat sa kanila ay between good and evil. Maybe it's between what is good now or what is best. We have a very limited time dito po sa Manila ngayon. Babalik na kami sa Friday. And we have to be strategic. There are a lot of people that we wants to meet with us. And we have to be strategic on how we will meet people. It's not an issue between good and bad, but it's an issue of ano ba yung better na dapat natin gawin. Pero, kayo po ay merong marahil dito may mga real battle na kakaharapin. No? Halimbawa, should I sign this contract, business o trabaho o baka hindi. Before I use this money na pinaghirapan ko, anong dapat kong gawin? Kung ako ay mag-quit ngayon o babalik ng Pilipinas, pinag-isipan mo ba ito? So before you compromise, at dapat hindi ka mag-compromise, you have to ask yourself, is this decision a decision for the birthright or the bold? So Millie, finally, what can we leave our listeners today?
0: Na choose what is lasting or choose your birthright. That's siguro what I can leave with you. Because yung temporary things like the bowl or yung munggo stew can only feed you for a moment, but your birthright shapes your entire destiny. Sabi nga sa Matthew 6:19-20, do not store for yourselves treasures in heaven, but store up for yourselves. Do not store for yourselves treasures on earth, but store for yourselves treasures in heaven.
1: Okay. So at this point in time, tayo po ay tumako sa panahon ng panalangin. Amang Diyos, maraming salamat po sa iyong patuloy na paalala sa amin na kami ay lumakad ayon sa iyong kalooban. Lord, we are faced with so many decisions in life. Some are between good or evil. Some are between what is good or better. Panginoon, I pray that we may be able to maximize the opportunity given us, Lord, today, the next few weeks, months, and years. And Father, there are also decisions that are very, very important, Lord, whether to accept you or to reject you, or maybe, Lord, who to marry, how to raise up our children. Mag-abroad ba kami o hindi? Babalik na o hindi? Lord, there are some major decisions na marahil ay dapat gawin ng mga taong nakikinig ngayon. Father, I pray that we will be guided by your presence, guided by your spirit, and by your word. Panginoon, sa mga OFWs na sila po yung nakikinig sa amin ngayon, Lord, if they have a need today, marahil hindi po decision, but they are sick. Lord, they are in a financial trouble. Or maybe, Lord, there is a problem with relationships. Lord, I pray that you will just reveal yourself to them. Show them, Lord, the way so that they may know what to do and live their lives in obedience to your will. Father, we thank you. This we ask in Jesus' name. Amen.
0: Amen.
1: And amen. Well, kung kayo po ay meron pang OFW concern, maaari kayo magbigay ng mensahe sa 702-DCAS-FEBC Radio TV FB page. 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

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We have something more to inspire and to make you productive. 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
1: 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Paalalang hatid ng himpilan ng Far East Broadcasting Company, Philippines.
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3: Victims of child abuse need healing. 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
0: 10:10 at on time diri sa DYVS. Nagapamati ka sa Real Time with Leia. Kag as I've mentioned earlier, abiano may ara kita sa mga guests diri, mga bisita sa aton program today. We are privileged today nga makaupod ang aton mga friends from Call to Rescue Ministry, and live na live diri sa aton nga studio abiano ang current nga founder and international nga founder no sang Call to Rescue, Ma'am Cindy, or si Doc Cindy Romain, and also the President of Call to Rescue Philippines, Sir Anthony Pangilinan. Doc Cindy and Sir Anthony, welcome po. Welcome to our program Real Time.
6: Thank you. Maraming salamat.
0: Yes, so I'm glad, I'm happy. I'm overwhelmed because I'm... I'm starstruck. But this is for our kababayan, of course, no. What they will be sharing today in our program is to enlighten us about Call to Rescue. So Doc Cindy, I believe this is your second time in DYVS.
7: It is. The first time I was with Pastora Alma.
0: Yes. Yeah. And this is her second time here, no, to have a live program, no, in DYVS. So thank you so much, Doc Cindy and Sir Anthony.
6: Thank you for inviting us. Yes. Maraming salamat. Actually, this is the first time I'm seeing Doc Cindy after a long time. Dito pa kami nakita sa Bacolod.
7: Yeah.
6: Galing siya sa Amerika, di ba? Mm-hmm. O galing sa Maynila. Mm-hmm. So, thank you for being a host to our reunion as well.
0: And we would like to thank also, of course, no, ang pasimuno ng lahat. Si Pastor Alma at saka si Pastor Chavi, no? Gusto nating mag-shout out sa kanila. And of course, the City Harvest team and the Call to Rescue team. Philippines.
6: Natin yan dito. Wow. Sa Bacolod. Thank you so much, Master Alma.
0: Would you like to greet Doc Cindy first before we proceed, and Sir Anthony?
6: Good morning. Shout out. Paano ba sabihin 'yon?
0: Sa maayong Bisaya, aga. Maayong aga. Maing adlaw.
6: Okay. Maayong aga. Ganun din. Mm-hmm.
0: Yes.
6: Good morning. Maayong aga sa inyong tanan. Anthony Pangilinan po galing Maynila, straight from the airport to the station.
7: Yeah. And wow, we were stuck in Iloilo with Pastor Chabi during the typhoon.
0: Mm-hmm.
7: Yeah, got wow. here Saturday.
0: Thank God.
7: Mm-hmm. Yeah, thank
6: yes,
7: God.
6: Pastor Chabi
7: right.
6: rescued them from
7: he
6: the
7: did.
6: Typhoon.
7: Yeah, he
0: yeah,
7: did.
0: It's really God who initiate this time to have you here in our program. Mm-hmm. And many are not yet familiar with the Call to Rescue, Doc Cindy and Sir Anthony. Would you like to share the about Call to Rescue, the story or the journey?
7: Yeah, exactly. Yeah.
6: Well, Call to Rescue is the sweet voice of rescue.
0: Wow.
6: Sweet voice of salvation. Come here with a sweet voice of rescue operation.
0: Mm-hmm.
6: We've been around for how long? 35 years,
7: yeah.
6: Maybe? You 30, guys have been here.
7: 35 years, yeah.
6: You know, Doc Cindy is old, although she looks young. She is a veteran of thousands of rescues. And in the Philippines, I don't know, maybe 15 years or so, called. So we feel it's a calling, you know, to rescue children who are being abused and trafficked in the Philippines and beyond. Pero ang focus ko po sa Philippines, which is, we know, a major challenge today, whether it's online or actual physical trafficking. It's happening and it's growing. So we need as much support as possible. And I only volunteered in the beginning.
7: He's a great volunteer.
6: It wasn't even supposed to be me. Supposed to be my sister, yung asawa ni Gary, dapat eh. Sabi niya, I think she told you, right? Oh, but I have a brother.
7: Exactly.
6: Who's more available and I'm sure willing to volunteer. So I was forced into this.
0: You know. You are forced.
6: Yes. I was trafficked into Call to Rescue.
7: Exactly.
6: But you know it is. You volunteer and then you realize that, this is more than just you know, a contribution. It's a para kang tinawag, no, ng Panginoon doon. A contribution. It's a para kang tinawag, no, ng Panginoon doon. And then,

0: start then.
1: Yeah.
0: You know, maganda kasi yung testimony ng Doc eh.
1: And yes, we are excited to hear that, Doc. What led you or what inspired you to...
2: Well, my husband and I were missionaries here, and we lived... We'd just gotten here to Manila, and we decided we wanted to see more of the area. So we decided to go out to Pagsahan Falls and go up the falls on the river in a bonka boat. And so we were in our little bonka boat, and we're, you know, trafficking up. And speaking of trafficking, on the bank of the river was a very tall Caucasian man, and he was buying a little three-year-old girl from a couple, presumably her parents. Yeah. And so it was like very surreal. I couldn't believe what I was seeing, and was I really seeing that? And then the Lord just really moved me right into rescuing kids. Yeah. Didn't have any choice. He had a call on my life, and I was happy to fulfill it.
1: Wow. And maybe at that time, your intention was to just have a visit or vacation here in the Philippines?
2: No, but we were living here.
1: You were living
0: missionary
1: here?
2: Missionaries, yeah.
1: Wow.
0: But nagkaroon ng redirection sa mission. You
2: know? Exactly.
0: To actual rescues, yeah.
1: So, how long yung...
0: When did that happen? Yeah.
2: 1988. I've been doing this 35 years.
0: Wow.
1: Oh, 35 years.
0: I was still a baby.
2: You weren't. You weren't.
1: So,
2: he was not.
1: So, you mean, aside from Philippines, you are also doing this cultural rescue in other countries?
2: Of course, and one of them being my own country, the United States. And we have just as bad a problem as everywhere else in the world. There isn't anywhere in the world that trafficking isn't a problem. It's very serious everywhere. You know, drugs is the number one criminal problem in the world. And then trafficking comes in right next. It's right on top of everything.
0: It used to be number three.
2: Yeah, now it's two.
0: You know, arms smuggling was the second one. Now it's shifted already. Because arms smuggling, you know, you use a bullet once, you use drugs once, but you can use a child many times. That's the ROI, return of investment, of those who make it a business.
1: So it's really kind of heartbreaking.
0: It is.
1: To
0: it
1: see
0: is, it is.
1: Children. So you're focused, or can you share what's really the focus of your mission or your ministry, Mom Cindy?
2: Well, in our vision statement, it says that it's minor children, but we rescue everybody. There's no reason just to say minor children, when in reality we have adults that need to be rescued. We have men and women that need to be rescued. For people taken, for children taken, 70% are girls, but 30% are boys. So it's not just a girl thing. So we have to keep up with all of it, and it is a big job.
1: Yes, of course. And you mentioned Pagsanhan, that was the start. But with Sir Anthony now, you cover the Luzon, the Visayas, and the Mindanao areas.
0: Davao, Bacolod, Cebu. We have something in Siargao, Pampanga, right? Baguio.
2: Baguio.
0: Yes, yes.
1: I believe being in this ministry is not easy. So, can you share what really are you doing on the ground, or what's the process when you do rescue?
0: Well, essentially, tatlo yan awareness. Kasi maraming hindi pa nakakaalam. Or, not that they don't know, they don't have the courage to report.
2: Yes.
0: Which is one of our biggest challenges in the Philippines. You don't go against people you know, even if they're abusive, right? Which is one of our biggest problems here, because as much as 8 out of 10 of these cases are people who are closest to you. Sila ang perpetrators, sila ang mga villains. You know, Child Protection Network, which is in at least 70 places, hospitals in the country. We were just sitting down with David Bradley, who set this up maybe 30 years ago. And we both are so grieved that the majority of the cases are really done by family members, relatives, and neighbors.

0: yun ang malungkot. Yeah. And they don't report it. So we go around and we talk about it and so that we can hear straight from them.
1: Mm-hmm.
0: And then we assist in rescue operations.
1: Mm-hmm.
0: Of course, law enforcement is the one that takes charge, right?
1: Mm-hmm.
0: But we give them information, sometimes resources to help them do their job.
1: Mm-hmm.
0: Or after they do their job, we help them get relieved of all the trauma and stress with sessions for our police forces. And then we help with rehabilitation,
1: mm-hmm.
0: so recovery, and also legal support for those who have cases.
1: Mm-hmm.
0: So awareness, rescue, and recovery. Yun yung tatlo.
1: Wow. So, and being a volunteer for a long time, I believe, sir, you have done a lot, and I believe you used whatever resources God has entrusted you to to help, especially the kids, the children. So, can you share somehow a story, sir, that you find it? You are really called that mission.
0: Well, I'm really encouraged with this one. Mm-hmm. Lady, actually, she's not the only one. She has a few friends abused as a minor by a fake healer.
1: Mm-hmm.
0: Faith healer daw siya, pero fake naman talaga. So, ginagamit niya yung kanyang healing power supposedly to help, but actually to abuse.
1: Mm-hmm.
0: And we're able to assist this one lady. And noong una, give up na talaga siya eh.
1: Mm-hmm.
0: You know, she was completely broken. But now she's working in a call center in Metro Manila. She is fighting. She is, you know, she is volunteering as an advocate.
1: Mm-hmm.
0: Yun ang mga gusto naming storya eh. Hindi lang yung they merely survived. No, they actually became advocates.
2: Yes. That's right. Right? That's
0: and
2: right.
0: One girl who survives and who recovers, oh my gosh, that is a power, powerhouse.
1: Mm-hmm.
0: And we fought, you know, with her, alongside her, together with our, of course, those who helped her recover psychologically, mentally, spiritually, and legally.
1: Mm-hmm.
0: In fact, ang lakas-lakas nung influence nung perpetrator, napadismiss na yung case. But by God's grace, you know, working with DOJ, na overturn yon, and there's a warrant for this person's arrest right now, which were
2: nationwide. This guy.
0: And you know what? This is so important for any abused individual, even if the case has not yet been successful. Let's say hindi pa tapos, no, wala pang closure.
1: Mm-hmm.
0: The fact that you're fighting for her, there's already healing.
1: Yes.
0: Somebody is fighting for me. I'm not alone, right?
1: And there is hope, of course.
2: Yes.
1: With your mission, with what you are doing, it really brings hope to the voiceless, and even to the oppressed.
0: How about you, Doc? Yeah. What's your favorite story? I want to say use the word favorite, but what has been most impactful for you?
2: Well, of course, I've been doing this a long time, so I've had so many impactful things happen. I love going to the shelters. You know, the last shelter we went to, of course, we don't tell where it was, right?
1: Mm-hmm,
2: it's all private.
1: Mm-hmm.
2: But there's like 35 girls, and they ranged mostly from 15 on down.
1: Mm-hmm.
2: But talk about impact. It's when I had 4 4-year-olds sitting on my lap at one time. What is wrong with us worldwide? This isn't just the Philippines, that we can take little tiny children and abuse them to the point that now they have to be put in a shelter and raised by someone else.
1: Mm-hmm.
2: You know, one little girl, one of those little 4-year-olds, she was crying and crying. And in my heart, I just thought, where is her mom? Where is her family? Why is she alone in here? So that's always impactful for me. And we have hundreds of those in shelters everywhere in the Philippines and worldwide. Because people are bad. Many people are bad and hurt kids.
1: Mm-hmm. Oh. It's really heartbreaking to hear that, Doc Cindy, but I believe what you are doing is somehow gives hope and Sir Anthony mentioned about impact. I'm curious, Doc. You are doing a mission in a foreign land, and this kind of mission is quite, of course, no, sensitive and somehow heavy. Mm-hmm. So, was it a challenge?
2: The heaviness
1: For you being a foreigner. Your foreigner.
2: Oh, a foreigner. Mm-hmm. Depends on what country you're in,
1: mm-hmm.
2: right? A foreigner, being a foreigner in the Philippines, I think is an advantage, mm-hmm. because you guys are so welcoming. So I don't think that's a challenge here. But, of course, some countries that we go into, they really don't want their news talked about.
1: Mm-mm.
2: They don't want anybody to know what's mm-mm. going on mm-mm. in their country. So, mm-mm. you know, then that's a whole different story. But mm-mm. coming here is always great for me.
0: Anyway, when she feels heavy, she just leaves.
2: Yeah, exactly.
0: And then she takes the weight loss. And we're left behind.
2: And then I have to come back and rescue.
0: But, you know, I wanted to clarify something here. You know, we go to a facility, mm-hmm. 35 girls, mm-hmm. let's say, or 40 girls, right, who've been abused, who've been mm-hmm. saved, mm-hmm. rescued. And then we go just not too far away, another facility. These are all the boys.
2: Yeah.
0: Mm-hmm. Young boys
2: yeah.
0: who abuse those girls.
2: Yes.
0: Mm-hmm. Yes, in two different facilities, but both need help. Both need help, right?
2: And they're both children.
0: So every time I go to a facility, whether the young boys or even older men and women, I have to tell them when they're in prison or they're in jail, I say, the only difference between you and me is you guys got caught.
2: Yeah.
1: Mm-hmm.
2: Yeah.
1: Mm-hmm.
0: Like, there are many people in jail who shouldn't be there, right? Sometimes you see these young kids, mm-hmm. they're in facilities. Kasi sila lang yung lookout.
1: Mm-hmm.
0: Sila yung nahuli, di ba? Pero mm-hmm. nabully lang sila.
2: Yeah.
0: Sila yung pinaupurun mm-hmm. sa pader, di ba? Mm-hmm. Oh, you watch us, ha? Di ba? Manood ka. And then pagdating ng pulis, sila yung nahuli. Mm-hmm. So sila napunta sa facility, mm-hmm. right? So the many kids who have grown up inside jails and prisons who should be out, really.
2: Absolutely.
0: Yes. And many people outside who should be
2: in. Should be in, yeah.
0: Right?
1: Mm-hmm.
0: Di ba?
2: Alam na they don't get caught or they don't get reported. Yeah.
1: Mm-mm.
0: Kasi nga dito sa Pilipinas, one of our bigger challenges is because relative siya, kamag-anak siya, huwag ka na lang magsalita, nakakahiya, di ba? So we have to fight that. For example, if I can just share this
1: of course,
0: one.
1: Of course, of course.
0: Nakasulat dito, huwag mag-sikreto. Di ba? Don't keep it to yourself. Don't hide the secret. Don't speak out. You know, when somebody tells you, do this for me, and you sense it's not right, wag, ayaw, dapat ganon, di ba? Also, talk, almost 9 out of 10 perpetrators will back out, right?
2: Yeah,
0: if the kid
2: will.
0: Says no, right?
2: Mm-hmm. If the kid will stand up.
0: If the kid says, ayaw ko, hindi, you know, the perpetrator will, kasi hindi niya inaasahan yun,
1: mm-hmm.
0: you know, so he'll step back. So we're teaching kids to say no, mm-hmm. right? To simple, this is from Bantay Bata, so materials to help parents mm-hmm. and those who care.
2: Yeah.
0: And, you know, those who look after our kids to fight mm-hmm. back.
2: This is the same thing perpetrators tell kids worldwide.
1: Mm-hmm.
0: Don't tell.
2: Don't tell. Stay quiet. Mm. It's the same problem worldwide. We have to get children to go ahead and tell. And, of course, some of them come to me and they'll say, I did. I did. I told my mom.
1: Mm-hmm.
2: I told my mom. She didn't do anything
1: mm-hmm.
2: because she didn't know what to do. So, mm-hmm. moms, grandmas, we're here for you. Call to rescue.
0: Yes. We have a number, right? We'll be flashing it in a while. You know, if you have any concern,
1: yes.
0: meron po kayong may report. Kahit po hindi kayo sigurado, you're just, it's a hunch. Sa tingin nyo lang. Magsasuspect lang kayo, but you don't want to judge. Then give the information to us. We'll check
1: Mm-mm.
0: ourselves, right?
1: Mm-mm.
2: How about the lady who was going to the bank too often? Remember that?
0: Yeah.
2: This was amazing. So they called and they were talking to Anthony and they said, something's going wrong. There's a woman that goes to the bank all the time. What's going on?
1: Yeah.
2: So we had our guys go check it out and...
0: Major, 25,000 Filipinos online buying girls.
1: Oh.
0: And siya yung taga-deposit ng lahat ng...
2: Yeah.
0: At taga-withdraw.
1: Okay.
0: We were able to stop that operation.
1: Mm-hmm.
0: with an actual rescue with BNP.
2: Yeah. Mm-hmm.
0: Of course, when you close down one side,
2: it goes back up. Yeah.
0: Open up another one, right? Mm-hmm. So it's a daily thing.
1: Mm-hmm. So Anthony, is it also a challenge for us Filipinos that we have that kind of what do you call that attitude or behavior that once a bad thing is being done, especially in the family, we just stay quiet, or
0: it's not just family, it's society as a mm-hmm. whole. Mm-hmm. We've always been subservient, we've been humble, yeah. We follow what our elders say, even if they're wrong, unfortunately.
1: Mm-hmm. Mm-hmm.
0: So we're teaching kids to stand up, mm-hmm. by God's grace, to mm-hmm. speak up.
1: Mm-hmm.
0: And every time you do that, you're not just going against your parents or authorities, you're actually helping them, mm-hmm. right? Because
2: yes.
0: you want them to change, you want them to transform. Mm-hmm. And there have been many cases of people who were in this, who were transformed by God's grace.
2: Yes.
1: Mm-hmm.
0: So when you speak up, you're not just fighting for yourself, you're fighting for them as mm-hmm. well. And so don't hesitate, because it's what's best for everybody when you speak up.
1: Mm-hmm. And you mentioned about facility. So what really do you do? Do you have a house, or do you have partners?
0: We work with many partners, with different mm-hmm. facilities.
1: Mm-hmm.
0: I think one of our biggest contributions here is strengthening the network.
2: Yes.
0: Kasi po, I train the BNP.
2: Yes.
0: So they say, okay, Anthony, how can we help you, right? I speak in the AFP. We do seminars for the SWT.
2: Yeah.
0: Mm-hmm. So that community, that mm-hmm. network, I believe is our biggest value,
1: mm-hmm.
0: Contribution. Diba, your network is your net worth, sabi nila.
2: Yeah, yeah.
0: So just using that network. For example, I was just with Secretary Henry Aguda
1: mm-hmm.
0: the other week, DICT.
1: Mm-hmm.
0: So now we have a faster process to track down people, mm-hmm. perpetrators online, right?
2: Yes.
0: Mm-hmm. Even with Meta, you know,
2: yeah,
0: with
2: Meta.
0: Gio Tingson, you know, who's come in and says, Anthony, we're going to track them down faster now with your partnership. So we're excited, because that's it. You know, when community comes together, a body connected heals mm-hmm. itself.
2: Mm-hmm. Yes, absolutely. Yeah.
0: Community mm-hmm. heals itself. So mm-hmm. coming together is key.
1: Mm-hmm. And seeing that, that would give an idea or hope to those who are silent that
2: yes.
1: Rescue is possible, of course.
2: Yes.
1: And healing is possible.
2: Mm-hmm. Absolutely.
1: Yes. Uh-huh. And you mentioned, Sir Anthony, community or network. Do you have also programs like in schools or schools
0: part of
1: or
0: our awareness
1: yeah.
0: in schools, mm-hmm. barangays, mm-hmm. communities? We work with barangay captains, mm-hmm. you know. So we go around on site, online, you know. We don't just expect them to come to us.
2: We
0: go to
2: mm-hmm.
0: them.
2: Yeah.
0: Some
2: mm-hmm.
0: kids will never report mm-hmm. it to
1: yes.
0: their school. Right, because they're scared of their authority, so kailangan minsan ikaw ang nandon,
1: mm-hmm.
0: and then on the side,
1: mm-hmm.
0: you know this.
2: Yes,
0: they will go to Doc Cindy and open up,
2: mm-hmm.
0: and then
2: mm-hmm.
0: we step in. We've been able to file charges against certain school officials because
2: yeah.
0: of this.
1: Mm-hmm.
2: That was pretty amazing.
1: Mm-hmm.
2: Talk about a moment in time. I was speaking at a high school,
1: mm-hmm.
2: and I was talking about justice and
1: mm-hmm.
2: how, you know, if you report, we can help you.
1: Mm-hmm.
2: And this girl stands up right in the middle of everything, and she's loud. She's, you know, has a great
1: mm-hmm.
2: voice. She
1: mm-hmm.
2: says, well, what about us?
1: Mm-hmm.
2: Where's our justice? And so I said to the girls that were with me, helping me, I said, bring her down front.
0: She said it in front of all the
2: everybody.
1: Mm-hmm.
0: Because
1: mm-hmm.
0: her professor was the one who
2: yeah.
0: was abusing her.
1: Mm-hmm.
0: And we got him out, you know.
2: Yeah.
0: We were able to deal with that bed.
1: Mm-mm.
0: So all it takes is one courageous young girl.
2: That's right.
0: Or boy to speak
1: Mm-mm.
0: up.
1: Mm-mm. So it's really happening.
2: Mm-hmm.
1: And we are also curious, Sir Anthony and Doc Cindy, what you are doing is really a great help to the community. How about when these people, I mean, this perpetrators are or this what we call the children or the victims, should we say, no, were given justice. So, are there any consequences, or
0: of course,
1: people hate those what you are doing, especially the one you have caught?
2: Well, of course, yeah, we're not popular among them, yeah.
1: So how do you deal with that, or do you?
0: God is our banner. The Lord is our protector, you know. Mm-hmm. And if the Lord, if Jesus loves the kids, right?
2: Yeah.
0: His heart is in this. Mm-hmm. His resources are in it too, right?
2: Wow.
0: Where your heart is, your treasure is too.
2: Yes, absolutely.
0: So God has been providing the right protection, the right legal support, you know, for us, and we are encouraged.
1: Mm-mm.
0: We are encouraged. Doc Cindy literally eats traffickers for breakfast.
2: Oh, so. Yes, my favorite.
0: With sausawan on the side.
1: So that would be maybe later.
2: So, we really do like getting the bad guy.
1: Mm-hmm.
2: We really do like that. And we really have got a wonderful network of lawyers and friends and people that will help us move mountains to get that taken care of.
1: Mm-mm.
2: Yeah,
1: of course, you are. God is using you to protect, and also what I've asked earlier, that who protects you, something like that. So
2: only the
1: I believe the Lord is our defense.
2: Pastor Alma.
0: She prays for us.
2: Yeah,
0: so
2: she's the one that protects
0: us. That's our covering.
1: Mm-hmm. So what's the challenge, Sir Anthony and Doc Cindy, for us, no, for everyone hearing this? And maybe some of our listeners and viewers are being moved by God this time. So what's your challenge to them to not just... they're watching us, they're listening to us. Yes, they will feel compassionate. So beyond that, what's your challenge to them?
0: Well, I think the numbers are on screen, right? So report. If you can report any case that you know is currently happening, encourage others to report as well. You can donate if you want, because we do need resources to keep going. You can pray. Thank you very much.
2: Yeah, absolutely.
0: Prayer works, right?
1: Mm-hmm.
0: Moves the hand. Mm-hmm. Prayer moves the hand that moves the world.
2: Yeah.
1: Mm-hmm.
0: So those are very simple ways. I don't know, Doc Cindy, if any other...
2: Well, I think it's really important that everyone understands that they actually have a lot of control.
0: Mm-hmm.
2: Because, like one lady... She texted in that she was hearing the voice of a little child crying next door, when she knew there wasn't a child there. And so I called PNP, they come running out, and they're good about it. And they came out and they found a baby that had been taken. So such a small thing. I'm hearing something that is unusual.
1: Mm-hmm.
2: I watched this lady go to the bank too many times, right? That was the one on that one. You know, so they're very subtle things, but they're things that, you know, we're smart. We can pick all this up and figure out how we can help. When your children come to you, your grandchildren, nieces, nephews, and they say anything like, I don't feel good about going to Auntie's house.
1: Mm-mm.
2: Keep them away. Keep them away, because the child is picking up something that maybe you don't pick up.
0: If you have been abused, right?
2: Yes.
0: Please, diba sabi ni Jesus, stretch out your hand. Stretch out your hand.
2: Yeah.
0: Ask for help.
2: Yeah.
0: Stretch out your hand and text. Oh, diba yun?
2: Uh-oh.
0: Dagdagan lang natin and text. Send us a message so that we can respond, right? So we can actually help. You need to ask. Sometimes we do not have the support because we don't ask. So we encourage you to ask.
1: Mm-hmm. Mm-hmm.
0: And Pastor Alma will make sure that,
1: that
0: the sweet voice of a rescue operation shall happen.
2: Absolutely.
0: You know, our vision, ultimately our vision, is that call to rescue is no longer needed. that we don't have to exist.
2: Wouldn't that be great? Oh my gosh, that would be so wonderful.
0: Kasi wala lang trafficking, pero alam natin na malayo pa yun. Kasi the sad reality is it's getting worse. Right?
2: Yeah.
0: It's getting worse. Lalo na yung online, no? Ang tindi, yes.
2: Well, and during COVID, trafficking in the Philippines grew 200%.
0: Yeah, 100%.
2: Mm-hmm. Yeah, so a huge amount, so.
1: Mm-hmm. So, can you share some basics, Sir Anthony and Doc Cindy, like inside the home, how to really protect the children or even the children themselves? Yes, can you share?
2: Absolutely. Something? My number one thing is that all of the phones, everything electronic, gets charged in the parents' bedroom every night. Or put up every night. The parents know exactly where it is and the kids can't get to it. Because most of this is happening online. And it's happening at night when nobody's watching what's going on. So you've got to keep all of that away from them. And there are even helps that, you know, you can turn off your Wi-Fi to certain things. And then they can't get out and do stuff. And, of course, they won't be happy with you. But that's just part of what's going on.
1: Mm-mm. Mm-mm.
0: My suggestion is parents ask for your kids to help you too.
2: Yes.
0: Because you parents sometimes are the ones
2: getting
0: into sites or stalking others, you know.
1: Yeah.
0: watching videos that you know are not good for you. And the fact that in our family, for example, I'm accountable to my 14-year-old really helps because she's the one who says, "Dad, you're on your bed with your phone again." okay, no phones in the bed, Mom. You know, kasi kapag accountable tayo sa isa't isa, mahirap umescape, diba? So make it a collective goal that you do this as a family. I mean, 10 years ago, we were going around in parenting talks and we'd tell parents, watch out for the gadgets of your kids. You know how long they stay there. Now, it's kids. Watch out for your parents. Because they too have become addicted, unfortunately, right? Uh-huh. And they too have been compromised. So, I think ultimately, it's teaching the value of your children.
2: Yeah.
0: And knowing your value as a human being.
2: Mm-hmm. Mm-hmm.
0: Especially if you're a child of God, right? Mahalaga ka. Diba? And you are worth it. You are worth treating right. So if a child knows his or her value, alam niya kung ano yung mali. Nahihindihan niya hindi dapat. Kasi alam niyang mahalaga siya sa mata ng kanyang pamilya at sa ng Panginoon.
2: Yeah. Mm-hmm.
0: So knowing your value, I think ultimately, is one of the most important gifts a parent can give to themselves and to the children.
2: That's right, yeah. Absolutely. You know, I was going over the new statistics for pornography in the U.S.
1: Mm-hmm.
2: And 1 out of 8 adults in the U.S. use pornography. And guess what? It's the same worldwide.
1: Mm-hmm.
2: So if we as adults are doing it, how can we stop our children? Where is it going to stop? The parents have to live righteously.
1: Mm-mm. So it's really a sad reality, but what you are doing right now is making a difference, of course, not only to a one family but the whole community. How about for those mga abyanaton or those friends who are called to serve? Or somehow they are led to this call to rescue. So what's your message to them?
0: Call us. We need help. Report.
2: Yeah.
0: Right? Well, call Pastor Alma.
2: That's what I was going to say.
0: Diba?
2: Call Pastor Alma because she's in this area. We come in a couple times a year, but not like having somebody here that you know you can call anytime.
1: Mm-mm.
0: Pray, speak up,
2: yes.
0: Report. Small things, you know, not big things, but do something, right? Because faith without works is dead.
2: Yeah.
0: Right? So, as you are led, go for it.
1: Mm-mm. Yes, no. You have a local network here. Mm-hmm. Of course, yes. You mentioned Bacolod.
0: Yes. Mm-hmm. Even La Salle is a good partner.
1: Wow.
2: Oh, yeah.
0: They've been there, and we'll be with them, right?
2: Yes.
0: On this trip.
2: Yes. Mm-hmm.
0: So they lend their resources for mm-hmm. us to use as needed.
1: Wow. So speaking of resources and network, maybe some of our organizations are mm-hmm. also hearing this, and they are led also to be partners with you. So can you share the process
0: Again, the number is there. Yeah. Again, Pastor Alma and her church are ready to accept your donation. Or your presence,
2: yeah.
0: right? It's
2: yeah.
0: a volunteer.
2: Mm-hmm. But it's amazing some of the stuff that corporations give us. Mm-hmm. I mean, mm-hmm. I'm always blessed by seeing how they're picking up the vision and knowing that there's a problem
1: mm-hmm.
2: and donating tuna,
0: yeah.
2: mattresses, yeah, all kinds of different things that you...
0: Century Tuna, maraming salamat.
2: Oh, yes.
0: Eurotex, thank you for your beds.
2: Yes.
0: We contribute to facilities.
2: And mattresses.
0: Where kids
2: So
0: mm-hmm. we have facilities. We make contribution. We have a partner who gives us computers, you know,
1: mm-hmm.
0: who's given us computers that we've given out to the police to help them with surveillance
1: mm-hmm.
0: and tracking.
1: Mm-hmm.
0: Even the right equipment when they interview,
2: yes.
0: you know, mga cameras. We've been able to make donations here in Bacolod
1: mm-hmm.
0: to the WCPC, Women, Children, Police
1: mm-hmm.
0: Protection
1: mm-hmm.
0: Desk. So thank you very much to all our partners.
2: Yeah, it's amazing.
0: You mentioned corporate
2: mm-hmm.
0: partners
1: mm-hmm.
0: have been there to support
1: mm-hmm.
0: what they know is a worthy cause.
1: And your head office here in the Philippines is in Manila, sir.
0: Yes, yes.
1: So when they do that, kind of partnering with you, they will just have to drop by your office
0: yes.
1: or call the numbers
2: mm-hmm.
1: or even in social media, I believe.
0: Facebook. Call to Rescue mm-hmm. PH.
1: Mm-hmm.
0: Nandiyan tayo.
1: Mm-hmm. Mm-mm. So this year, so what's the plan this year?
0: Rescue more.
2: What's the plan?
0: Spread more
1: yeah.
0: awareness.
1: Mm-hmm.
0: We have those that we are defending now in courts
2: yes.
0: and going through rehab. So tuloy-tuloy lang. I think with our partnership sealed with Meta and DICT,
1: mm-hmm.
0: we're going to see more cases
2: it's
0: coming out.
2: It's going to be great.
1: Mm-hmm.
2: Yeah.
0: So we're excited about that.
2: Yeah.
0: You know, mm-hmm. more reports will be coming out. And therefore, we've got a lot of work.
2: Yeah.
0: There's really
2: no way to tell
0: mm-hmm.
2: what's going to happen in the next year. Because every other day, every week, new cases come.
1: Yes.
2: Which, you know, we have to go after what's right there at that moment. And so that kind of determines, besides everything else that we're doing, has to determine because people are always number one. Kids are always number one.
1: Mm-mm. Mm-mm. So, the kids that you have be, that they have been rescued, so do they have a do you have a facility or where do you house them or yes
0: again
1: like
0: we work with different we
1: yeah.
0: work
2: yeah.
0: with different
2: partners.
0: Facilities
1: mm-hmm.
0: different partners
1: mm-hmm.
0: to do that
1: mm-hmm.
0: in fact in one province we're looking at training some of these girls who have recovered for
2: yeah.
0: livelihood
2: yeah
1: wow mm-hmm.
0: Turo namin mag-live sell. Alam niyo yung live sell sa TikTok. Hindi kasi marami sa kanila, they want to start something
1: mm-mm.
0: because they've lost so much.
2: Yeah.
0: Right?
1: Mm-mm.
0: So, we're giving them some training on the latest ways to earn, you know, for
1: of
0: themselves
1: course.
0: And their families.
1: Uh-oh.
2: Mm-hmm.
0: And live selling is one. Affiliate
1: mm-hmm.
0: marketing is one. So, tuturuan
1: mm-hmm.
0: natin. So, yung mga gustong kumita sa TikTok, di ba? Please text us.
2: Yeah.
1: So, part of your advocacy is not just to rescue, but also to help them.
2: Yeah.
0: The harder part is recovery.
2: It is.
0: The harder part is reintegration.
1: Mm-hmm.
0: Na makabalik ka,
1: mm-hmm.
0: na may tapang, may kakayanan, di ba?
1: Mm-hmm.
0: Kasi yung iba, hiyang-hiya na,
1: mm-hmm.
0: takot na takot na.
1: Mm-hmm.
0: So, they end up isolating themselves. But no, we want them back,
2: yeah,
1: mm-hmm.
0: you know, starting again and showing the world that the best is to come by God's grace.
1: Mm-hmm. Mm-hmm. So you mentioned about recovery. So part is that you partner with professionals like the psychological part of their
0: psycho-spiritual.
1: Yeah, oh.
0: We have one artista, so, siya, you know,
2: yeah.
0: Abused by her own father.
1: Mm-hmm.
0: Went to us, went through an entire course of psychosocial counseling,
1: mm-hmm.
0: spiritual actually. And today is a volunteer for Call to Rescue, one of our top volunteers.
1: Wow.
0: You know,
1: mm-hmm.
0: so talagang ang ganda ng nakakataba ng puso when you see
1: yeah.
0: someone turn around.
1: Mm-hmm.
0: You know, so what was meant for evil, God turned out for good,
2: yeah.
0: right?
1: Yes.
0: Romans 8:28 applies.
1: Mm-hmm. Mm-hmm.
0: We have to keep on claiming that.
2: Yeah.
0: Right.
1: Yes. Mm-hmm. So. How about, sir, your message, Doc Cindy, to our government,
2: mm-hmm.
1: who are really your partners, your message to them?
2: Always our message is, number one, you've got to be strong yourself. If our government or PNP or whoever we're talking to isn't strong themselves, they cannot help someone else. And so Anthony goes in and does this wonderful nurturing the nurturers, and we've got to get them healed. And some of them have been abused. I mean, so we have to get that taken care of. And then the next step would be, okay, now we're going here, and
1: mm-hmm.
2: we've got some people that are ready to actually get in and help.
1: Mm-hmm.
2: You mentioned, you know, how this affects everything. And the truth is this. Like, Microsoft in the United States has a team that goes in, and for 3 months, all they do is they look at Facebook and trying to figure out who is taking kids where. But they have to be rotated out, because 3 months of looking at garbage is hard.
1: Mm-hmm.
2: So
1: mm-hmm.
2: then the next group comes in for the next 3 months.
1: Yes.
2: So it's not something you can just keep doing and doing and doing. And you have to take breaks.
1: Mm-hmm.
2: You know, you have mm-hmm. to take a break once in a while. Agreed, sir?
0: Oh.
2: Even if it's short, even if all you get is, you know, a weekend away with Mary Sell, you know, whatever it is, you
1: mm-hmm.
2: know, but we have to have breaks, and
0: okay,
2: we have
0: bye.
2: To have family.
0: Go, no, bye.
2: Okay, bye.
0: Bye.
2: I've heard the beaches here are really nice.
1: Yes.
2: Yeah.
1: Mm-hmm.
2: So I think that's part of the healing is
1: mm-hmm.
2: making sure that we're okay.
1: Mm-hmm.
2: Because we hear everything.
1: Mm-hmm.
2: We hear the worst things you can possibly hear. We hear that.
1: Mm-hmm.
2: And we have to be able to keep healthy ourselves.
1: Of course.
2: Mm-hmm. When I first started this, I went to my husband and I said, "No, sir, how do you feel about me doing this?" He said, "Mom, come home alive." So I have obeyed.
1: Oh, that's true.
2: It is true.
1: And we really need that.
2: Yeah.
1: You really need that.
2: Yeah, absolutely.
1: Mm-hmm.
2: Yeah, I've been chased down the street by pimps and, you know, all kinds of different things that you have to then come home and, you know, try to digest what you've just gone through. But we have had such phenomenal, wonderful rescues here in the Philippines, where we have had wonderful kids healed
1: mm-hmm.
2: and are now functioning the way they need to function in life. That's the goal. That's
1: mm-hmm.
2: the ultimate goal,
1: mm-hmm.
2: is they've got to still be able to function.
1: Mm-hmm. Wonderful to hear that, Doc Cindy. And your message to those, to the team,
2: yes.
1: of course, because you mentioned that, of course, we want to rescue many children and
2: mm-hmm.
1: Everyone who are being abused. So how about the message to your team? Because you mentioned that you need rest.
2: Yes. The message to the team is the same, right? It's the message to all of us in the team and the ones that are actually working with this. If let's say in Baguio they've had a horrible rescue, well then we've got to make sure those people have a little break.
1: Mm-mm,
2: right? Because you can't just do it and do it and do
1: mm-mm.
2: it. It's not good
1: yes,
2: for you.
1: Mm-mm.
2: Yeah.
1: Mm-mm. Thank you so much, Doc Cindy and Sir Anthony, for your time and for inspiring us today and for updating us about the call to rescue. And we thank God, we praise God for what you are doing. I believe this will be a long, long way, but I believe that in the end, of course, the Lord will really rescue more souls with this ministry that God has entrusted you. So thank you so much, and I hope you can we can have you next time catching up.
0: With new stories, new stories, no?
1: Yeah.
0: New success stories.
2: Yeah, absolutely. Mm-hmm. Yeah.
1: And I believe our listeners and viewers also have their stories. And hearing this message today is a big help, and somehow gave them enlightenment and encouragement as well. And somehow this gave them hope, of course, with what's really happening today in our country. So thank you so much again.
2: Thank you.
0: Thank you. Maraming salamat.
1: God bless po sa inyo.
0: God bless you too.
1: Yeah. Oh. And salamat gid no sa mga nagaupod subong sa aton. 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Enjoy the day and stay tuned sa Kapanimalay Mo with Miss Jinky. God bless you.
2: God bless you.

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2: Over the years, God has allowed many of us to witness His work through seasons of change and growth in ministry. 78 years is a long time, from past milestones to present developments. 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
3: That was many, many, many years ago, 1998. First month ko sa FEBC as a probie. I was a secretary then, fresh graduate. Hindi pa siya something special sa akin. I was not a listener of 702DCAS. Kaya nung in-unveil yung transmitter, sinasabi na mas malawak ang maaabot dito, mas marami ang makakapakinig. Okay lang sa akin. Until I heard the stories about how people help para mabuo yung pondo sa 50 kilowatt transmitter na yun. I remember one story about a church. They were raising fund for a van. Kasi meron silang mission project. They want to reach a certain group of people na kapag ginamit nila yung van na yun, mas magiging effective yung ministry nila. And then this pastor heard the call. Pwede po ba kayong tumulong kung meron kayong kakayahan upang mag-ambag sa pambili ng transmitter? And that announcement nagmarka sa puso ni pastor. Kinausap niya yung church, and then the Lord touched the heart of the church. The church decided na yung fund nila na inipon, pambili ng van, would be donated to the transmitter. Pero tinatch ang Lord naman na meron siyang van. And that listener donated the van to the church.
2: Wow! Yeah.
3: Binalik ng Panginoon sa simbahan yung pangangailangan. Bakit siya nag-minister sa akin? Mainly because first goal ko during that time, tumulong sa aking mga magulang to have a job, have a decent job after graduation. Doon po lumalim yung pagkaunawa ko sa kung paanong ang Diyos ang humihipo sa mga tao upang magpatuloy ang ministry ng FEBC.
2: Ate Jo, napakaganda ng shinare mo because nakita natin how generously people are giving. But not just generously giving out of their abundance, but sacrificially giving.
3: Yes.
2: But inside FEBC, there's also a sacrificial giving sa mga taong tinawag sa ministeryo nito. Ikaw ay isang taong tinawag sa ministeryo nito. Sabi mo kanina na hindi pa talaga ako truly listener ng FEBC, pero you ended up in FEBC. Can you share to us that turning point naman sa buhay mo nung na-expose ka na sa mga nakikinig, buhay nila, and even in your own life now that's slowly being transformed by the Lord as you're part of FEBC?
3: I would consider it as a journey, as a marathon. Hindi nga ito love at first sight. Hindi ako yung tipo na in-interview na, oh, this is my dream job, this is my dream company. Hindi po ganun. The more I get to know the ministry of FEBC, the more I fall in love with how the Lord has been moving through the hearts of many, including yung puso ko. 1998 up until now, I am 28 years serving in the ministry of FEBC. Simula sa panahong wala akong kaalam-alam, galing po ako sa isang universidad at ang naging malaking universidad po sa akin ay ang Far East Broadcasting Company. Marami po akong natutunan along the way, especially sa larangan po ng creatives. The Lord has put the creativity in my heart na ma-involve po ako sa programming. 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
2: Our programs natin sa FEBC, yan ang heartbeat ng ating ministry. Ang sabi nga sa atin bilang broadcaster, especially ng isang gospel media ministry, we are truth tellers. Mm-hmm. And we are telling the truth of the word of life and the living word. No? Dahil sa ating mensahe na from one to many, yan ang power ng broadcast. 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How important is the ministry of FEBC now in 2026 compared maybe to 1948 nung umpisa tayo nagbato ng programa sa airwaves? 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
2: Yes, nakita rin natin yung evolution ng ating ministry. No? For example, ang 702DZAS, ang pinakaunang radio station natin. Nakita natin na bilang isang announcer o broadcaster at maraming nakikinig sa atin, in this day and age, tayo rin ay listener sa mga nagbibigay ng feedback sa atin through many ways where there is an interactive way of engaging through the platform, sa sinasabi mo, multi-platform na tayo ngayon. In listening to the people in their feedback, how has that helped improve our programming in terms of what people are craving for in their life? Diba? 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
3: Lalo na kung by the grace of God, ma-witness ko po na ma-unveil itong bagong transmitter na to. Pero ang maganda ron, hindi na lang siya isang platform. Meron na siyang mga pinsan na tutulong para mas mapalakas, hindi lamang yung tinatawag na terrestrial radio, kundi yung iba't ibang platform na meron.
2: Yes, and that is how alive the ministry is, because we serve the one true living God. Siguro if there is one message, one last message that you want our listeners to hear and people watching us, what would that be to inspire, encourage them in their life journey?
3: Hindi naman po naghahanap ang Panginoon ng kung ano yung wala sa atin. Ang tanong niya kay Moses, ano yung nasa kamay mo? Ano yung kaya mong gawin? Yan ang maaaring ibigay natin sa Panginoon, and the Lord will use that. He will bless the work of your hands, whatever yung kaya mong gawin, pararamihin po niya, palalawigin po niya, pauunlarin niya.
2: Thank you, Ate Jo. From 1998 to 2026, the Lord has been faithful in the life of FEBC, but the Lord has been faithful to the people called to be part of FEBC. And Ate Jo Alabastro is a living example of that. Ate Jo, salamat for your time today.
3: Thank you po, and salamat din po sa inyo mga kaagapay na tumulong upang mabuo yung panibagong transmitter na tatawid hopefully another 25 years or more sa ministry po ng FEBC. Pagpalain po kayo ng Panginoon.
2: As we look back, we are reminded that what carries the ministry forward is not merely innovation or infrastructure, but lives surrendered to God's calling. And as we look ahead, we press on, confident that He will sustain and complete the work He has begun.
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guitarist John Williams performed Domenico Scarlatti's Sonata in D, K159. Next, the Allegro Assai movement of Franz Schubert's String Quartet No. 12 in C minor, D703.

the Kodály Quartet performed the Allegro Assai movement of Franz Schubert String Quartet No. 12 in C minor D703. We continue with the Allegro movement of Telemann's Concerto for Three Oboes in B flat.

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Next, the serenade from Aram Khachaturian's The Valencian Widow.

0: Loris Chechnovorian led the Armenian Philharmonic in the serenade from Khachaturian's The Valencian Widow.
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Good afternoon to you, my sweet friend. Welcome to your music program, Uprising, here on 1233 Radyo DYVS. This is your friend, Angel. Kamusta ka, bien? Sa sininga hapon. I hope nga so far, gina-enjoy man nato ng ininga adlaw. Of course, hatag sa aton sang atong Ginoo. And we are here na on the last few hours before matapos ang iniadlaw. We praise God sa ato dira ng mga natapos na ng mga task for today, whether we are sa aton workplace o kung kita man hands-on dira sa ato ni mga panimalay, no? 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Good afternoon, Gid, sa aton dira mga listeners all over Western Visayas. Sa diin ka bala abyan nga parte sa Western Visayas nagapamati subong, let me know. Agud mag-greet naman ka on air. Just text on DYVS hotline 0998-842-2130. And of course, we are thankful git sa aton nga Ginoo for all the blessings nga ginahatag kag igahatag sa aton sa aton ni Ginoo. We praise God for all the bounty, for all the abundance sa aton niya kabuhi. So that's why, my sweet friend, in life there comes a time, you know, that we are in uncomfortable situation. But let me remind you and me, my sweet friend, that God wants us, comfort us in times of need. So my sweet friend, if you're feeling overwhelmed and if you are feeling anxious, let me read Psalm 34 verse 4. I sought the Lord and He answered me and delivered me from all my fears. Let us listen to our beautiful music for this afternoon entitled 10,000 Reasons and Through It All.

0: Uprising.
1: Hello, my sweet friend, and that was a beautiful song entitled 10,000 Reasons. Indeed, my sweet friend, we have a lot of reasons to worship our God. And of course, my sweet friend, padayang kita dali sa Uprising as we continue on listening to beautiful music as well as helpful insights for this afternoon.

0: Isaiah 40:31, but they who wait for the Lord shall renew their strength. They shall mount up with wings like eagles. They shall run and not be weary. They shall walk and not faint. Let us continue listening to Uprising Music. Here is Through It All by Hillsong.
1: Uprising. Uprising.

And that was a beautiful song titled Through It All by Hillsong. Time flies when you're enjoying. Thank you so much, my sweet friend, for being with me on this episode of Uprising. This is your friend Angel, and it's time to say thanks and goodbye to you. I hope and enjoy mo the music, and I believe maybe nakasing along ka man sa atong worship songs. For those songs reflect mo kung gaano naton ma gina appreciate gina honor ang aton ni Ginoo. And of course, this is your friend Angel reminding you every day may not be good, but there's something good in every day. God bless you, my sweet friend. For our last song for this afternoon, here is There Is None Like You.

0: 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I'm Ryan Gertzma.
1: And I'm Robin Basselin. Spotlight uses a special English method of broadcasting. It is easier for people to understand no matter where in the world they live.
0: Sadat is a 15-year-old from Afghanistan. In 2011, she married an older man. Soon, he began to beat her. Her husband's father also began to beat her. Sadat decided to go to the police. She told them about the beatings. But the police did nothing. Next, she went to a lawyer. But this court official told her to go back to her husband. Sadat even tried to leave her husband. She paid a driver to take her away. Instead, the taxi driver took her back to the police. Sadat felt trapped. She felt unable to change her situation. So she made an extreme decision. She decided to start a fire and burn her own body. She told the Xinhua News Service,
2: "I tried every way possible to get rid of violence. But all my calls for help were received by people who did not want to hear."
1: Sadat is not alone in her story. Many women suffer violence in their own homes. Today's spotlight is on domestic violence in Afghanistan.
0: Every country and culture suffers from domestic violence. This violence can happen between any family members. But often, women are the targets of domestic violence. This is also true in Afghanistan. In 2008, an organization called Global Rights did a study. They found that 87%

0: History.
1: From 1996 until 2001, an extremely conservative group ruled Afghanistan. They are called the Taliban. This extreme religious and political organization severely restricted the rights of women. For example, the Taliban did not permit young girls to attend school. They also did not permit women to work. The Taliban even made it illegal for women to be in public without a male family member. And when the women were in public, they always had to completely cover their whole body.
0: The Taliban's treatment of women was very unequal. Men kept their power in society. However, the laws greatly restricted the power women had. Without power, women were vulnerable. It became easy for men to mistreat or hurt women.
1: In 2001, the Taliban lost power. Officially, girls could now go to school, and women began to regain more rights. However, in many parts of Afghanistan, cultural beliefs did not change when the laws did. Many men and government officials still believed that women should follow the Taliban customs.
0: Even today, people in some areas of Afghanistan still support these beliefs. Within these areas, women still remain powerless. And this makes the problem of domestic violence worse. Some women may suffer severe beatings, and often they have few resources to get help.
1: Many people in Afghanistan see domestic violence as a private or family problem. Fauzia Kofi is a member of the Afghanistan Parliament. She talked with CNN about domestic violence in Afghanistan.
2: It is a quiet killer because no one sees it. But it is taking the life of women. And many women decide to burn or kill themselves, or throw themselves in the rivers to escape the situation. Domestic violence is something we do not see because it is happening within the families.
0: Another part of the problem is that many people do not want to involve the police in family matters. In several parts of Afghanistan, families use a jirga to settle problems between family members. These unofficial local courts are used instead of going to the police. But these traditional courts have little official power. They cannot order husbands to stop beating their wives. They do not have the power the police have to enforce their ruling.
1: However, sometimes even police can be part of the problem in Afghanistan. In areas where Taliban support is strong, police often do not help women. In Sadat's story, the police sent her back to her husband. This is a major problem. But many people are working to change this culture.

0: In 2009, President Hamid Karzai signed laws to protect women from domestic violence. It will take a long time for these laws to completely change the culture. However, the first step is to help law enforcement workers better understand domestic violence.
1: Kamila Wali is a police officer in Afghanistan. She worked as a police officer both before and after the Taliban's rule. She was also a victim of domestic violence. She told the Reuters News Service,
2: "The police force has moved in the wrong direction. Many male police do not know about the violence. Others do violence to women. It is a great struggle for all women."
0: Wally says that only now are the police beginning to understand domestic violence. Now, experts are training the police to think differently about domestic violence. They are teaching them how to see and stop the violence. The government hopes this will help women no longer be afraid to ask the police for help.
1: Sahar Gul is another young woman from Afghanistan. She married a much older man when she was 13 years old. Gul says that for about a month, things were good. But then, she did not get pregnant. The man and his family became angry. They began beating her. They locked her in a room under the ground. And they gave her very little food. Gul was tortured like this for 6 months until she was rescued.
0: Gul's story is one of the worst stories of domestic violence in Afghanistan. However, it also shows that things are beginning to change. In Gul's story, the community was not silent. People that lived nearby told the police about Gul's suffering. And when the police received the news, they acted. The police arrested Gul's husband's family, and they sent them to prison. This was very different than Sadat's story, and it shows that there is hope.
1: Many people in Afghanistan hope that this progress will continue. They want to see their country improve. But Afghanistan still has a lot of work to do. And together, the country is working to change the culture of the Taliban's rule. Fauzia Kofi told CNN,
3: "I think the biggest fear and concern we have is that we will go back to that dark time in our history. It was that time when women had to look at the world from a small window."
0: The writer of this program was Diana Anderson. The producer was Ryan Gertzma. The voices you heard were from the United States. All quotes were adapted for this program and voiced by Spotlight. 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This program is called Women and Violence in Afghanistan.

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You are the author and finisher of our faith, and help us, Lord, to fix our eyes on you and not on our distractions, not on our stresses, not on our problems, but on you. For you are the great I am. You are the God Almighty. In you we have strength, in you we have peace, in you we have the victory. So help us, Lord, not to be distracted. Help us, Lord, to continually fix our eyes on you. In Jesus' name we pray. Amen.

0: Maraming maraming pong salamat sa inyong pagsama sa akin dito po sa programang Reflections sa FEBC Radio TV. Ako po ang inyong kaibigan, si Ruth Dalarama Dizon. 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Ayos on Jesus, my friends. 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
3: Files began to vanish quickly. First Woody's hat, then his boots, then Woody himself disappeared. A director at Pixar was shocked to see years of work gone in a few seconds. The movie Toy Story 2 was almost lost forever.

0: Recently, the Wall Street Journal shared how the Toy Story sequel was accidentally deleted from their computer network. It was not intentional, but when they discovered their computer backup system was corrupted and key files were missing, the situation seemed hopeless. That is until the technical director realized she might have a copy at home. A few minutes later, she returned with the Toy Story 2 files intact. It's a scary feeling, a sudden realization when something terrible and irreversible is happening. But losing a film is one thing. Losing your soul is another. And when this life is over, your only hope, and mine, is that we trusted in Jesus and received forgiveness and salvation through Him. Welcome to Haven Today. I'm David Wolin, sharing the great story that's all about Jesus. And today we begin a new series called Hope When Life Hurts. We'll be hearing from several dear friends, starting today with Johnny Erickson Tata. Her heart for Jesus has been tested and strengthened through suffering. I've heard people express their admiration for Johnny, but as you'll hear today, there is a nuance to the strength of Johnny's faith. The strength is not really hers. She struggles mightily daily. She's not afraid to admit it. And in our conversation, Johnny shared how she recently lost the use of muscles in her arm. It was the only partial movement that she had, but still it was significant. And she shared how she wrestled with God.
1: When I lost that ability, I started thinking, God, I think you're asking too much of me. I'm already a quadriplegic, and now what little bit of functioning ability I had for decades is gone? Aren't you asking too much? Aren't you demanding too much?
0: Well, that was the question. And I think I'm on safe ground assuming that any one of us in her position would be asking the same question. Of course, only a small percentage of people will be called to endure the level of physical suffering Johnny has for so many decades. And yet, the truth is, life does bring seasons of legitimate suffering for us all. And until we reach the finish line of the race set before us, we can always count on another dark valley ahead. The question is, what will we do with this, both now and then? We don't have to be afraid. There's joy to be found in Jesus. And in fact, there's a type of joy that can only be found in Christ on a dark valley journey. And for that, Johnny Erickson Tata is a reliable, encouraging trail guide. Her recently published book of short devotionals for hard days really touched me. It's called Keeping Faith When Life Hurts, 100 Devotions for Hard Days. All of these were written by Johnny, sharing from her life and from Scripture to help us focus on Christ, no matter what kind of season we're in. Keeping Faith When Life Hurts is our way at Haven of saying thank you. And now we'll get started with a song that actually came into my mind during my conversation with Johnny Erickson Tata. This is a great way now to focus our hearts and minds on Christ. The group is called Commons. They're joined by Kane in this version of Trust and Obey.

0: Well, today I am so delighted to be spending a little more time with somebody that I've gotten to know over these last few years in particular and regard as a friend. And I know there are many, many, many who would say the same. Johnny Erickson Tata, welcome back to Haven today.
1: Oh, good to be back with you, David. And I consider you a friend as well. It's been a delight to be connected with you and everybody at Haven.
0: No, well, I'll just give a little extra context for anyone out there who's unfamiliar, because many, many years ago, you founded a ministry called Johnny and Friends that serves people with disabilities and their families in all kinds of practical ways. But I say the most practical of all of them is by keeping the hope of the gospel in the very center and the love of Christ just flowing to the people that you get to interact with. And I love the way you do that, Johnny. Thank you for doing that faithfully.
1: Well, thank you. And I hope that our listeners today are prepared to be encouraged in Christ, because I think we're going to touch on some things that'll truly minister to their hearts.
0: Mm-hmm. Well, we'll be talking about a book that just came out, a book of devotions that you wrote, Johnny, many of them, in fact, all of them, very, very personal. And that was one of the reasons I was drawn to this. The book is called Keeping Faith When Life Hurts. And we'll be talking about some things. I've highlighted some of my favorites and just want to use those to talk about some of these precious truths that point us to Christ that mean so much when we're in a hard place. But Johnny, I think if you would, there are many listeners who know your story so well, but this is broadcast. There are listeners out there who are hearing your name and don't recognize it and don't know what the story of your life, which the Lord has crafted, looks like. So would you just briefly give a little overview for that person who doesn't know?
1: Well, it was when I was a teenager, reckless, stubborn, headstrong, do things my way. And I took that attitude to the beach one day, swam out to this raft, pulled myself up onto it. I didn't even touch the water. So I don't remember even thinking, was it shallow? Was it deep? Was it? Anyway, I took a dive. And that dive traumatically and dramatically changed my life. Because my head hit the bottom of the sand, it snapped my head back, it crushed my fourth, fifth cervical vertebrae, which severed my spinal cord. All that to say, the dive left me a quadriplegic without use of my hands or my legs. And David, I have lived with quadriplegia for nearly 60 years in a wheelchair, and I will tell you that life hurts,
0: mm-hmm.
1: but it hurts for everybody.
0: Yeah.
1: Life can disappoint you. It can depress you. And it can at times almost feel like your faith is literally being suffocated. So
0: yeah,
1: the challenge for me when I broke my neck, and the challenge for every Christian, is to not lose heart.
0: Yeah.
1: To find hope.
0: Yeah.
1: And most importantly, to keep faith. Wouldn't you agree?
0: Mm-hmm. I do. And that's the thing about living the Christian life. The longer you continue to walk with Jesus, the more you realize that he's the one who's choosing the path, and the path he chooses is not the easy way. That's the kind of trail guide he is. He takes us down some dark valley paths that we think, Lord, what are you doing? This isn't a good way to go. This would be a better way over here, but he's not really open to our suggestions, and life comes and brings us, a new dark valley to walk in. And so, Johnny, when I saw this book come across my desk, and publishers are so kind to send books like this over, and I begin to flip through this book called Keeping Faith When Life Hurts, and Johnny, part of the reason that I was drawn to it is because this year has hurt. And I'm not going to go into a lot of specifics, in part because that's not what the conversation really is about, but also because there's other people whose stories I want to give some privacy. But even within the ministry of Haven, some really, really serious and traumatic events have happened in the lives of some people, and we're all sort of feeling the darkness together as they face hard things. And when you go through those moments, when they come, there's these temptations that come into our minds and hearts that invite us to question the most precious promises of God, like, never will I leave you, never will I forsake you. And we begin to think, well, maybe they're untrue, or maybe they're just true for other people, but not for me, because it feels like God isn't here and caring about me. Can you relate to that?
1: Oh, I sure can. And it's totally natural. It is totally, quote, in the flesh to feel that way. When we go through the toughest of trials, our instinct, the natural instinct, is to complain. And yet, as you said, David, Jesus is the one who leads us down these hard paths. And yet, he says in his own word in the Bible, in Philippians chapter 2:14, do not grumble, do not complain. And that is a hard thing to do. I mean, just recently, David, our listeners can't see this, but I'm sitting in a wheelchair, of course, quadriplegic, but I do have some pretty good shoulder muscles and halfway decent bicep muscles. Well, not long ago, I lost all those muscles on my right arm. I'm not sure how it happened, but there was a nerve impingement along my spinal column. And for over 55 years, I had always used my right arm to feed myself.
0: Yeah.
1: And it was this precious little bit of independence that I was able to enjoy. But now I can't feed myself. And that little bit of loss, of course, you know, when you think about it, feeding yourself is a big deal.
0: Yeah.
1: But when I lost that ability, I started thinking, God, I think you're asking too much of me. I'm already a quadriplegic, and now what little bit of functioning ability I had for decades is gone. Aren't you asking too much? Aren't you demanding too much? And then I happened to stumble across Romans 8:32, where it says that he who did not spare his own son, Jesus Christ, how will he not also with him graciously give us all things?
0: Yeah.
1: Things like courage to endure, the ability to remain steadfast and loyal, hopeful and trusting, especially when we face hardships. Because I think when I lost the ability to feed myself, that was Christ's call for me to go deeper into his heart, to persevere in my beliefs when things go south.
0: Yeah.
1: And I think that keeping my faith meant anchoring myself even down into the depths of Christ's suffering so that he might show me his resilience when life hurt.
0: Yeah.
1: And I must confess, because I bit my tongue from complaining and said, God, show me the reason here. There must be a purpose. And of course, his purpose was that I might know Christ better, being unified with him in the fellowship of sharing with his sufferings. Now, I know that sounds like a lot of garbly theological stuff, but honestly, when you go deeper into Christ, there's that joy, there's that happiness, that profound sense of contentment that you wouldn't trade for a world of walking. You wouldn't trade for any amount of being able to feed yourself with a spoon. And so I'm grateful. I know it sounds awfully strange, but I really am grateful for the hardships they've helped me as of late. And I hope they've helped you too, David, your hardships.
0: Well, you know, that's the thing. And I'm glad that you really brought those things together. The theological, you know, we could leave them there. And there's nothing wrong with doctrinal truth. It's grounding. It's like the roots of a tree. But those roots have another side to them, which is the visible part, the experienced part. And what you're talking about is the reality of our union with Christ, by which the life flows from the vine into the branches, and in ways that are not abstract or, you know, just ideological, but actually experiential, we do get to experience the largeness of Christ that upsizes itself to meet the depth of the new, you know, need that we're experiencing. And there's so much faithlessness really in us, because we can go through years and years and years of growing spiritually, and yet there's something in us with each new trial that thinks, maybe I've reached the boundary of what Christ is willing to do or to go to, you know, to meet me in this new place. And every single time, he proves himself faithful and kind of exposes our need for yet more sanctification, because he really will go there with us.
1: Yep. Yeah. There's one question I always ask myself when I hurt deeply. I deal with chronic pain.
0: Mm-hmm.
1: And when I'm deeply disappointed or grieving over the loss of some other little functioning part of my body mm-hmm. that's now gone, I remember that each and every trial demonstrates to the world,
0: yeah,
1: even the unseen world, what I genuinely think of Christ.
0: Mm-hmm.
1: Or another way of saying is that if you can trust God as you persevere through your trials,
0: yeah,
1: that is a proof mm-hmm. of what you think of Jesus and what he did on the
0: yeah.
1: cross. It's a proof of your salvation. And I always keep a heavenly mindset in my trials, David. I always mm-hmm. try to think, when I get to heaven, and I want to hear those words, well done, good and faithful servant, and not, well done, good and faithful servant, but remember that trial where you caved in to the gossip around the water cooler, and when somebody used my name profanely and you said nothing?
0: Mm-hmm.
1: You know, I of course, Jesus is not going to bring that stuff up to us, but I don't want him to even think that. I want to show him as much obedience as I possibly can, because my capacity for joy in heaven is commensurate with that. It depends on that. And I just want to squeeze every ounce of obedience that I can out of this battered and bruised body, so that my joy in heaven will be greater. And we know that that's the way God works. Romans, what is it? You know, 2 Corinthians, no, it's Romans 8:18, I think, where it says that this light and momentary affliction is achieving for you an eternal weight of glory that
0: yes.
1: far outweighs them all. No,
0: that's right.
1: 2 Corinthians chapter verse 18, I think. I'm getting my verses mixed up there. But the whole point is, if we remain obedient, if we remain trusting, if we could only hold on and groan and say, Lord Jesus, help me.
0: Yeah.
1: As you said earlier, he runs to give us aid.
0: Mm.
1: Then we can make it through.
0: Yeah.
1: We can hold fast to our convictions when life is hard. We can persevere under trials, and it will show the worthiness
0: yeah.
1: of Christ and what we really believe about him.
0: Yeah, that's right. That's right. So with the time that we have left today, because you sort of gave a nice tee up to this one, I picked out one of these devotionals that you wrote. You were just talking about how our perseverance through a trial, which we don't tend to get A pluses on our trials. That's okay. We have a Savior who got an A plus on our behalf. Frankly, just persevering through them and hanging on to him is sufficient. You know, this is grad season here as we're recording. You know, we're gonna make it. But the other thing that trials do is they also expose the other things we functionally believe about God. So you started one of your devotionals with these lines. You said, "Would you like to know what you really believe about God?" And then you said, next time you suffer, watch how you react, right? Because you said, nothing reveals the stuff of which your Christian beliefs are made more than the tough times. And that's also true, isn't it? Because when we sort of take a look in the mirror as in real time as it's happening, we're going to see some things that maybe we don't want to see. But of course, God already knew it was there. That's part of the point of the trial, to show us.
1: Absolutely, absolutely. And that is so true, David. I preach that same, quote, gospel to myself. The next time I'm really hurting, I want what comes out of my mouth not to be, oh, darn, why did I do that? I don't want to chastise my husband, chastise myself, get mad at a coworker, irritated at the checkout lady in the grocery. I want to respond in a way that Christ would respond.
0: Yeah.
1: And so, I've got to keep pressing on. As it says in Philippians chapter 3, I got to strive toward the goal. It's a goal out there to win the prize of which God has called me heavenward.
0: That's right.
1: I love the example of Gideon Judges chapter 8, verse 4, when he and his 300 men were chasing the Midianites, and it says that they were, quote, exhausted. They were faint, it says, and yet they kept up the pursuit of winning the goal for the prize to which God has called us heavenward. That is what drives me every day, David. I've got to remember that I'm in a race, and Hebrews says to run it with perseverance. Run your race with perseverance, fixing your eyes on Jesus. I've got to do that, David, because I swear if I don't, I'm just going to collapse. And these days I see so many Christians who are allowing their faith to grow cold. They're slipping under heavy trials. They're crumbling and collapsing under the weight of pain and disappointment. And it's revealing their true spiritual condition. So keeping faith when, as the title goes, when life is hard, is so important, especially right now when the world seems to be splitting apart. The world wants examples of nobility and bravery and courage in the face of trials. They want stories that are vigorous and that have meat on them. They want to see people who their character reveals what they actually believe. And so in these hard days and with our own painful trials, we've got to continue to strive and persevere. It's a big battle, but it is also a good one. Even the apostle said it's a good fight.
0: Which is why this is about keeping faith when life hurts. The most recent book published by Johnny Erickson Tada, my guest today. We'll be back again tomorrow. Johnny, it was a delight to talk with you today. Thank you for blessing us.
1: Always good to be with you, David, anytime.

0: 'Tis So Sweet to Trust in Jesus by Casting Crowns. This is Haven Today. I'm David Wolin. I hope you enjoyed the conversation. We have part two of this coming up tomorrow, and that's the part of the conversation that actually brought tears to my eyes, hearing how Johnny Erickson Tada right now is experiencing the presence and love of Jesus in a part of her journey that just keeps getting harder. It's so hope-filled, so encouraging, so inspiring to help us all keep our own gaze fixed on Jesus. And to help you do that, I really do recommend Johnny's book of 100 devotions for hard days. It's called Keeping Faith When Life Hurts. It's exemplary, it's deeply moving, great for your own devotions, but it would also be a great gift of encouragement to somebody else. I'm David Wolin. Won't you come back again next time? We'll be keeping it all about Jesus. It's the great story. Here on Haven Today.
1: Yari, ang ato na byan, gikan sa Bacolod City Health Office. 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
2: Ato niya 4 o'clock habit ginatong pagkalipatan. No? 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No? 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You search and destroy, that is the first S. First, you search and destroy the breeding place gitsang aton nga mga lamok. Ang second S naton is syempre iprotektahan ang aton self, no? So self-protection measures. So ang una, sang damo kita dengue cases diga, kuan kita sang kung pwede naka long sleeves kita, nakapajama sa balay, ini naka shorts, naka man ano. Kung na nami ning aton balay tani naka screen. Kung hindi gid ma-afford ang screen, may ara kita mga mosquito nets na pwede man na mosquito. Then we have the seek early consultation. If in case may ara ka dengue nga na positive ka na gid, ma-test kita sa aton nga NS1 sa CHO, mabalanta. And then you can have the hydration na sa inyong balay. Then, of course, we support the fogging spraying kung nagdamo ng aton cases. Always kakampaign kami ang aton 4S strategy sa against dengue. Na.
1: Salamat sa pagpamati. Saliwat, aton gidumdumon, limpyo nga palibot, protektado nga pamilya, iwas dengue kita.
3: This is DW News, our top stories. The U.S. military has stepped up attacks on Iran. The U.S. Central Command said it had launched strikes to continue degrading Iran's ability to attack commercial ships freely transiting the Strait of Hormuz. Iran targeted Gulf neighbors this weekend in retaliation for earlier rounds of U.S. strikes. Kuwait says border posts and an offshore oil platform were attacked on Sunday. Iran also launched strikes on Jordan and Oman. U.S. Republican Senator Lindsey Graham has died at the age of 71. Washington's medical examiner said the early findings showed he died from a blood vessel rupture due to cardiovascular disease. The South Carolina senator was first elected in 2002 and became a close ally of U.S. President Donald Trump. He had returned from meeting Ukrainian President Zelensky in Kyiv on Friday. At least 27 people have died after a fire tore through a bar in Bangkok. Thai Prime Minister Anutin Charnivirakul visited the site and said many of the victims were found in the bathrooms at the back of the venue. Thai authorities are investigating the cause of the deadly blaze.
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7: Hope is one of the most powerful words in any language. No matter how difficult your situation in life, if you have hope, you can make it. But in a country or situation like ours, where life is getting more difficult, where can we find real hope? Stay with us and find the answer on A Word of Hope with Bishop David Sobrepeña.

0: Moving on is an essential part of life. We live in a society that is mobile. Our God is a mover and shaker. As a result, the Christian life is a move forward way of life. It is a journey, and our movement must be forward. In his message, Crossing Our Sea of Galilee, Bishop David Sobrepeña guides us on what to do.
1: There are three outstanding miracles in the Bible. Two are in the Old Testament, the crossing of the Red Sea, the crossing of the River Jordan. And both events in the Old Testament, God dried up the Red Sea and the River Jordan so that the people walk on dry ground. And as I was meditating on this passage today, the command is still the same, cross over, go over, move forward. But they stayed on the boat. Jesus was on the boat with them. Mas maliit yung Sea of Galilee kaysa Red Sea. He could just have us easily dried up the Sea of Galilee, but he did not. I believe that this passage today that we're going to go through is so much more akin to our experiences in life. Pagkat dumarating ang mga bagyo ng buhay, the storms come in our lives, and the Lord wants God's people to exercise the same faith. Of course, God can dry up the Red Sea, dry up the Jordan, dry up Sea of Galilee. But the Lord has many, many ways in delivering His people. So I want us to look into these passages today, crossing our Sea of Galilee, moving forward at the Lord's command. The title of the message that I want to share with you is Crossing Our Sea of Galilee. The command to the disciples is, let us cross over to the other side. Moving on is a very important part of life. There are people who could not move on. But it is the will of God that whatever circumstances you have found yourselves, kahit na mga heartaches, mga bad experiences that you've been through life, and I'm sure there are many during this time of pandemic, move on. Moving on is an important part of life. In fact, we live in a society that moves on wheels. One of the things that you could see that there is now, that the economy is now moving here in Metro Manila and everywhere, is the traffic. During the height of the pandemic, there were less traffic on EDSA and everywhere. Now, the traffic is bad, so to speak. People are moving, driving, because we love to travel. People love to go places. They want to go here, they want to go there. It's a part of our lives. In the same way, the Christian life is a move-forward lifestyle. Ito po yung katangian ng isang Kristiyano at buhay na isang Kristiyano is to move-forward lifestyle because God is a God of movements. I sense for us a need as a people of the Lord to move forward as the Lord commanded His disciples. We need to move forward. I know there are many heartaches, heartbreaks that we have gone through. And I also know that there are lost a loved one. Terrible as that may be, heart-rending as that may be. Sooner or later, and I trust it sooner, we need to move forward and to move on. Because God wants us to keep moving on, to progress. First of all, in this passage, we see the specific command to move forward. Sabi ni Jesus sa verse 35, let us cross over to the other side. There are many lessons that we can learn from the Old Testament where just like the people of Israel, God kept on prodding them, commanding them to move forward. But there are so many issues that they were facing that kept them in the wilderness for 40 years. In the same way, spiritually speaking, God's command has never been altered. He wants us to keep moving on and moving forward in God. But because of issues in our lives, we stay in the wilderness and cannot cross over where there is the blessings of the Lord, the promises of God fulfilled in our lives, and where there is progress and victory. Another way to look at the Christian life is that the Christian life is a journey. And as such, if it's a journey, our movement must be towards progress. Because the Christian life is a dynamic life. Hindi po static. At hindi po start, stop, start, stop, start, stop. Hindi po yung urong sulong. We have to keep moving on. Or you move backward. The choice is ours to make. Merong mga they move backward instead that they move forward in the Lord. Sila ay umaatras. Sila ay naglalaylo. Sila ay nagbabackslide. Napapalayo sa Panginoon. It is a choice. And that's one reason why I keep encouraging people who have not come to church for many, many months. Just like this brother that I talked to some time ago in Cebu. I was so surprised when he said, oh, Pastor, we have not left our house since April 2020. Sabi ko, pambihira. Lahat na ng mga bagay, ino-order na lang nila. At kung yung mga gawain, via Zoom lang. Sabi ko, you know, there's only so much you can do. Zoom, via Zoom, can only go so as far, so much to meet your spiritual needs. God wants us to have fellowship one with another. Hallelujah. In the same way that people go to the grocery stores, in the same way that they will go to this place, they go to their working places, taking risks to have finances in their homes and in their jobs, in the same way. But coming to church, serving the Lord, hallelujah, your focus is not just for your benefit, but also for the benefit of other Christians so that we can encourage, strengthen one another. Because God wanted us, wants us to not lose our fellowship. So do not let the devil steal your fellowship. So going back to my main point, the Christian life is a dynamic life. It is full of movements. Truly, the Christian life is a moving forward Christian life. It's towards progress and no time to be depressed because it is a dynamic life. And God wants us to be on a journey, just like if you read the book of The Pilgrim's Progress by John Bunyan. There are many trials on our way, but it does not stop us from going forward. Secondly, when we move forward at His command, certain things will be experienced. It does not make us immune to the storms of life. Because we read in the passage that when Jesus told His disciples, let's cross over to the other side, they encountered a terrible storm. Because storms will still come our way. In verse 37, it says in Mark chapter 4, and a great windstorm arose, and the waves beat into the boat, so that it was already filling. I don't know if you have experienced that kind of a windstorm. Hundreds of times, when you serve the Lord in the Christian life, we have many of God's promises for us. God wanted the disciples to go cross the other side of the sea, but He did not make them immune to the storms of life. In the same way with us. Dadaan tayo at dadaan tayo ng mga bagyo, dadaan tayo ng mga masasamang mga experiences, kahirapan. And then, if you notice in verse 38, Jesus was asleep on a pillow at the stern. And they have to wake Him up. They awoke Him and said to Him, Teacher, do you not care that we are perishing? And there are times when we are going through the storms of life. There are times when we are going through trials that the Lord may seem indifferent. You pray and you don't feel anything. You pray and ask God. At yung ating panalangin ay parang hindi man lang nakakaabot sa langit. Parang yung sky ay isang asero. And we feel God doesn't care. Of course He cares. That's the lie of the devil. God cares about you. And tell yourself, God cares about me. Even when I don't understand. Mayroong ang awitin na sabi doon, when you don't understand what's happening in your life, just know and understand His heart. God's heart. Because the heart of God cares about you. Na para sa ating tingin ay natutulog ang Diyos. 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Teacher, do you not care that we are perishing? That's a strong word. Don't you not care that we are perishing? 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Or are you going to have faith? But the most important thing to know is that Jesus was in the boat. Because it says in verse 36, they took Him along in the boat. They took the Lord. Tayo na, Lord. 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They took Him along in the boat as He was. And other little boats were also with Him. As I was reading this passage, iniisip ko, Lord, ano kaya nangyari yung mga little boats na sumama? 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Wala namang sinabi na may nasawi. But just in time, hallelujah, the Lord rebuked the wind and the waves, and they too were saved. It would have been a tragedy kung wala si Lord doon sa kanilang boat. It would have been a big tragedy. The headlines in the Jerusalem or Galilee bulletin, disciples all drowned in the sea, Jesus not with them. And there are people today who are trying to sail through life without Jesus in their lives. And that's a great tragedy na walang Panginoon. So how many people today are going through that without the captain of their ship, of their boat, the Lord Jesus Christ? During the time of storm, what happens? The storm exposed the fears and the absence of faith of his disciples. Kasi verse 40, sabi po dito, "But he said to them, 'Why are you so fearful? How is it that you have no faith?'" Hindi niya sinabi, "Oh, ye of little faith." Hindi po little faith. At least kung may little faith, meron pa silang pananampalataya. Hindi niya siya sinabi na, "Oh, you of weak faith." Mahina ang inyong pananampalataya. At least meron silang pananampalataya. But at this event, they have no faith. It's all washed out. What happened there? They have forgotten the command to move forward, to cross over. Kasi ang command ng ating Panginoon ay, "Let us cross over to the other side." Let us. Hindi niya sinabi, "Kayo mag-cross over the other side." He said, "Let us," meaning including him. And if the Lord is included there, don't you think they'll be able to do it there? Because Jesus Christ, the God-man, he's both God, he's both man, the Master, the Lord, the God of nature, is with them. Siguro ako nandun, hayaan nyo si Lord, gusto niya matulog eh. Eh kung malunod tayo, lunod din siya. Oh, hindi niya hayaan, amen? How many of our brothers and sisters today whose faith had been washed out during this most terrible storm that have come in our century, in our lifetime? How is it that you have no faith? Hallelujah. God knows what we are going through. The fact still remains that Jesus is able to calm the storm. So that in verse 39, "Then he arose and rebuked the wind and said to the sea, 'Peace, be still.' And the wind ceased and there was a great calm." I pray for whatever storm you are going through today, that the Lord through his word will speak in your heart and say to you, "Peace, be still." So that the storms in your life, the storms that are bothering your mind, giving you sleepless nights, and worrying over this and worrying over that, will be put to rest. And there is calmness in your heart. So, cast your fears away. Give it to the Lord. The Bible says, "Casting all your cares, for he cares for you." Of course, you take all kinds of precaution, but then do not let fear rule in your heart, because fear will wash your faith away. Let faith will be the dominant force in your heart, in your mind. But Jesus is able to calm the storm. So now we come to the practical things we should do as we cross over to the other side. Five practical things so that you can move forward. You can move on. Number one, close the sea department. The department of complaints and criticism. Napakarami yan ngayon sa Facebook. Puro hugot, puro complaints, mga pag-aaway. Close the sea department. Now there are legitimate complaints, but you do not have to resort to chronic griping, chronic murmuring, chronic complaining. Those kinds of attitude must be closed. Why do people complain? Some just to let it out. Others to attract attention. Others just have a critical spirit. And this is what we should avoid. Kahit na anong magandang sabihin mo, critical spirit talaga. But God doesn't want you to have a critical spirit. Why? Because complaining, gripings,

And do not be conformed to this world, but be transformed by the renewing of your mind, that you may prove what is that good and acceptable and perfect will of God. Have the courage to change. Huwag mo sabihin, hindi ko na mababago ito. Have the Spirit of God move in your life. Meron kang kalakasan na nanggagaling sa Panginoon upang ikaw yung baguhin ang iyong ugali. And then forsaking any known sin in your life. Get out of bad habits. To get out of the rut. To get out of the potholes of life. No matter what that is. And then let the Holy Spirit give you a transformation. So have the courage to change careers and jobs. Don't be stuck in a job that you're not happy. God wants you to have a happy life. Or start a new project or business. Fourthly, have the determination to grow spiritually. If you want to move forward and cross over to the other side, as the Lord wants us to do, have the determination to grow spiritually. Your growth is important to God, but it's more important to you. You have to grow in your mind. You have to grow in your heart. You have to grow to be mature emotionally. Grow. Because growth is the will of God. The 2 Peter chapter 3 verse 18. But grow in the grace and knowledge of our Lord Jesus Christ. To Him be glory both now and forever. And lastly, be willing to serve others in Jesus' name. Galatians 5:13. For you, brethren, have been called to liberty. Only do not use liberty as an opportunity to the flesh, but through love, serve one another. Ito yung nawawala sa atin because of our preoccupation to be safe, to take care of ourselves. And I'm not saying that's not important, it is. But nakalimutan natin. Still the commandment of the Lord is to serve one another through love, be it by a Zoom. Be it giving groceries, be it praying for one another, and doing your best to serve the Lord in any circumstances of life. There is the willingness to serve others in Jesus Christ. Only one life will soon be passed, but only what's done for Christ will last. You cannot live a life of selfishness and be able to cross the other side where there is blessing, where you enjoy the promises and the presence of the Lord. So, Mark chapter 5 verse 1 says, then they came to the other side of the sea. They came to the other side. The Christian life is a journey. It's like being in a boat or being in a ship. And as you sail through the waters, there will be storms. There are times that our faith are being challenged. But no, the important thing is that Jesus is with you. And if He is with you, you'll make it through. Amen. You can go forward. You can move over. You can cross over to the other side.

I believe that the Holy Spirit is speaking in your hearts this very moment about your need of Jesus Christ as personal Lord and Savior. I want you to pray this prayer sincerely. Just say, Lord Jesus, I thank you because you love me. I believe that you died on the cross for my sins and that you were buried but rose again after 3 days and you're alive today to give me new life. I want you to say, Lord, please forgive me all my sins and I receive you in my heart as Savior and Lord of my life. Come into my life, Lord, and make me a

0: 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Amen.
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0: mga pangamuyo kita. 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Loving Father, salamat gid for this wonderful evening, a wonderful time, Lord God. Naging gather kami ni mo, Lord God, before your holy presence sa sininga hagab-ihon, sa pag-upod sa imo, sa pagsimba, ilabi na giginoo sa tempo sa pagpangamuyo. 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Salamat gid, Lord, sa imong sustainability, Lord, in providing us all our needs. And Father, you deserve all the glory and the honor. As we come, Lord God, this evening, before your holy presence, nagpangabay kami, Ginoo, that you forgive us and cleanse us from all our sins, from all our unrighteousness, Lord, that we have done through the precious, powerful blood of the Lamb, Jesus. And Father, create in us a pure heart and renew a right spirit within us. And Lord, kabay pa Ginoo, that every word na nagagwa sa among bibig will be pleasing and acceptable before your holy presence, O God, this evening. Lord, salamat gid sa imong pagsabat sa among mga pagpangamuyo. You are a loving Father who loves to listen and answers our prayers. Lord, salamat gid Ginoo sa mga immeasurable blessings, Lord, nga adlaw-adlaw ginab mo sa amon Ginoo, tanda sa imo, Lord God, nga kaayo, katutom Ginoo sa pagpakamaayo sa imong mga inanak. 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We believe, Lord, nga damo sa amon man nga mga listeners Ginoo ay han sa mga past few days, Lord, naka-experience siya sa mga masakit Ginoo. And thank you, Lord God, that you are our Jehovah Rapha, the God who healeth all kinds of diseases. Thank you, man, Lord. Sangi mo, Ginoo, pagpabakod sa amon, nga pagpangabuhi, ilabi na gid, Lord, for strengthening our faith in Christ. Salamat gid, Ginoo. Because in times like this, Lord, nga ginapalibutan kami, ang among kalibutan puno sa kadudulman, puno sa temptasyon. 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Thank you, my Lord, sa kahapon Ginoo, sa among pagpanimbahon. Salamat gin, Lord, for speaking to us sa among pagi Ginoo sa imong pulong, naging after, Lord, sa amon ng mga pastors and workers, Lord, sa mga nakalilain ng mga Bible-believing churches. So, Father, thank you, gid, sa pulong mo nga nag-continue sa pagpadayon, sa pag-transform sa amon kabuhi, Lord God. 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Father, you deserve all the glory and the honor and all the praises, Heavenly Father. That's why, Lord, kapasalamat man kami in behalf, Lord God, sa FEBC. Thank you, Lord, sa mga victories, Lord, mga answered prayers, Ginoo, sa mga nakalilain, Ginoo, nga mga program sa mga radio stations, Lord God, under sa FEBC. We praise you, Lord God, for 11:43 DZMR Mission Radio, Dira Ginoo sa Santiago Isabela, that the maintenance and the repair work at the station, Lord God, is now 50% complete. Hallelujah. So Lord, thank you, Gid, sa imong grasya, Lord, kakanuoy ang imong Ginoo nga mga donors nga nagapadayon, Ginoo, sa pagpagamit sa ilang Ginoo nga kabuhi in providing, Lord God, the needs, Lord. So one, Lord, we lift you up, 1197 DXFE, the Good News Radio in Davao. Salamat, Ginoo, that ang DXFE, Lord God, is back on terrestrial radio after being off of the air for over a month. Father, salamat, Gid, nakapadaya na Ginoo sa pagwaragwag sa imo Ginoo nga maayong balita. So man, Lord, salamat man sa imo nga pagpakamayo, Lord, sa 106.9 DXGRFM Radio Gandingan in Cotabato for the launch of Daily Wisdom on our Facebook page. Salamat man, Lord, for the Book of Proverbs that translated into the Maguindanao non dialect with English subtitles. Ginoo nga initiative was designed to reach our Muslim audience through digital evangelism by sharing biblical wisdom and values in cultural relevant, accessible, and secure ways. Salamat man, Lord, sa 1143 DZMR Missions Radio in Santiago Isabela for your faithfulness, Lord, of providing sa ilang man, Lord, ng mga needs with 661 radio units already funded as of June 18 through the 1000 PM Radio Fund Drive. Hallelujah. So, man, Lord, dito sa Mindanao, regarding sa Siningabayanihan Movement, Lord, we thank you sa imo kaayo, Lord God, because of the earthquake, Lord, na nag-agi sa ila, successful Bayanihan fundraising campaign held from June 12 to 26 in partnership with Operation Blessings. The Phil Rods and World Vision, man, Lord, nga nagpa Chairman, Lord, sa ilang mga Ginoong nga bulig. Salamat, Gid, Lord, because you are the God who provides and even, Lord God, the opportunity to extend a timely assistance to those affected areas, Lord God, nga nasalanta sa sining earthquake dito sa Mindanao. We also, Lord God, praise you for 1233 DYVS, the sweet voice of salvation, the real Lord, sa Bacolod, for protecting our transmitter despite, Lord God, recurring power outages, Lord, o mga brownouts nga nagaluntad lately. Salamat, Gid, Lord, for your daily provision and also, Lord God, for the protection over our staff here in DYVS. Regarding man, Ginoo, our prayer requests for fundraising and other project updates, the 1143 DZMR Mission Radio in Santiago Isabela, napadayon kami, Ginoo, sa pagpangamuyo for the skill, the strength, and safety for the technical staff working on the renovation and painting of the station buildings. So, man, Lord, sa UP 987 DYFR FM Life Changing in Cebu, padayon kami, Ginoo, sa pagpangamuyo that you will give us the right contractor to lead the structural reinforcement and repair of the broadcast tower. Kag dito man, Ginoo, sa 1116 DXAS, your community radio in Zamboanga, gapangamoy kami, Ginoo, sa wisdom in selecting the right contractor man and discernment in choosing the most suitable location for the studio relocation. And also, Lord God, praying man, ikaw gid mga provide, Ginoo, sa vehicle to support the station's day-to-day operations. Sumang Ginoo sa amon man nga FEBC mobile apps. We continue to pray for increased engagement and for more listeners to download the mobile apps of 702DZAS and the mobile apps for New J Up 987 and 98.7 DZFE-FM. Pagsubuman Ginoo sa mga special events, thank you, Lord God. We honor you. We praise you, Lord God, for the FEBC staff retreat, for giving them, Lord God, the opportunity to rest for a while and be refreshed together as the team during the Richard staff retreat with renewed strength, unity, and passion for the ministry. Sumubang loving Father, daraman sa amon nga papuri music ministry. We praise you, Lord God, for the upcoming partnership. And we pray, Lord God, for the continued strengthening of church support and for your expand its reach through streaming platforms. Kabay Panginoo, nga ang hanggang sa marinig ng lahat music video will continue to reach and touch the lives of our listeners sa sinigin o ang music ministry sang papuri. So, my loving Father, we continue to pray for soft shortwave broadcast or SBX for strength, protection, and safety over the station and its staff. We continue, Lord God, to pray sa imong Ginoong provision and sustenance as we faithfully utilize shortwave broadcast and amid the ongoing changes in digital technology. The broadcast engineers or BXE broadcast engineering and IT, we pray, Lord God, for wisdom and collaboration in system upgrades, equipment maintenance, and the 702DZAS transmitter project. Kagsubuman Ginoo, nag-apply kami sa pagpamuhi man sa tanan-tanan mo, Lord God, ng mga radio station all over the Philippines. Ikaw, Ginoo, mag-apadayon sa pagpakamaayo sa ilang day-to-day operations in broadcasting or airing, Lord God, the good news of salvation. Kasi ibang panila, Ginoo, ng mga programs. We continue, Lord God, sa tanan-tanan man ng mga staff, Lord God, and workers, Ginoo, sa tanan-tanan ng mga radio stations all over the Philippines. Nga ikaw, Ginoo, magkapadayon, Ginoo, sa pag-sustain sa ilang operations and bringing more sponsors and donors, Lord God, who was the heart, Lord God, for the ministry and even, Lord God, for all the partner churches, Lord, nga nagapadayon man, Ginoo, sa pag-support sa sining mga radio stations ang FEBC. And also, Lord God, around the world, we continue, Lord God, to pray for the Middle East and USA. The oil prices, Lord God, have returned to pre-war levels, ang ilang presyo, Ginoo, shipping through the Strait of Hormuz near normal, but security concerns resurfaced escort operations. Iran continues to assert control over the strategic waterway by requiring vessels to use its designated routes, while the United States and Gulf allies remain concerned about the durability and the preliminary Iran ceasefire agreement and freedom of navigation through the strait. So, Father, we pray na kami patani, Lord, mabalik ang peace and order, Ginoo, tara, Ginoo, sa may Iran, most especially, Ginoo, sa Strait of Hormuz, because this will have a ripple effect in terms of prices ng oil, Ginoo, around the world. Lord, kadirima sa amon, Lord, we continue to lift you up. The prayer concern, man, Lord, sa amon ng mga listeners sa siningang gabihon, Ginoo. We pray, Ginoo, kung ano man, Lord, ang ilang mga heart's desire, ang mga palangamuhian, Lord God, we lift them up before the throne of grace and mercy, Ginoo, that you will listen and answer their needs, Lord. Whatever it is, Lord, ikaw get among Diyos na nakahibalo sa ila, Ginoo, nga situation. Father, thank you, for you are our loving God, a faithful loving Father, who loves to listen and answers our prayers. Salamat gid Ginoo for all the great and mighty things that you will continue to do in our life, in our family, in the coming days, for you are our faithful God, our defender, our fortress, our stronghold. All this we humbly pray in the loving name of our only Lord and Savior Jesus Christ. Amen and amen. Hallelujah.
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1: 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The studios are located at the ground floor of Smile Building, number 79 Verbena, San Sebastian Streets, Bacolod City, and the transmitter is located at Barangay Talok, Bago City. DYVS is being maintained and operated by the following personnel, duly licensed by the National Telecommunications Commission and the Professional Regulation Commission. Electronics and Communications Engineer Joaquin Aliga Jr., ECE number 001-1597, and First Class Radio Operators Reynold Apohin, NTC License 02-1PVI-25768, Julie Sobi Belleza, NTC License number 96-1PVI-18356, and Bonar Carmona, NTC License 93-1PVI-4858. 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

0: 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This station operates daily from 4:30 in the morning to 8 in the evening on 1233 kHz amplitude modulation with a transmitter power output of 10 kilowatts. The studios are located at the ground floor of Smile Building, number 79 Verbena, San Sebastian Streets, Bacolod City, and the transmitter is located at Barangay Talok, Bago City. DYVS is being maintained and operated by the following personnel, duly licensed by the National Telecommunications Commission and the Professional Regulation Commission. Electronics and Communications Engineer Joaquin Aliga Jr., ECE number 001-1597, and First Class Radio Operators Reynold Apohen, NTC License 02-1PVI-25768. 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
5: Ito ang mga himpila ng Far East Broadcasting Company Philippines sa 78 taong pagsasahimpapawid. 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

0: 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Let us pray. Heavenly Father, we praise you and we thank you, Lord, for giving us this another opportunity for us to lay down our concerns, and we believe nga ikaw Ginoo naga pamati gid sa amon pangamuyo kag imo man ini ginasabat according to your will, and salamat nga we have this platform wherein naka-isa kami sa pagpangamuyo. 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And Father, we pray nga ikaw gid ang magpakaamayo sang fundraising and project sang 1143 DZMR Missions Radio dito sa Santiago Sabela. Father, we pray for continued skill, we pray for strength and safety for the technical staff working on the renovation and painting of the station buildings. I pray, Lord, nga kabayin ikaw gid ang magpakamayo sa sining DZMR Missions Radio dito sa Isabela. Kamagimuno sa kinanglanon, kagamuman gamita gid ang ining platform to proclaim the truth of your words sa tagsa-tagsagin o kanagapamati sa sining platform. And also, Lord, we pray for UP987 DYFR FM Life Changing Cebu. We pray, Father, for the right contractor sa pag-oversee sang sining structural reinforcement kag sa pag-repair sang broadcast tower. We pray, Father, ikaw gid ang mag hatag sang wisdom sa sining mga staff sang DYFR FM kag kabay Ginoong nga matigayon ang ining pagpa-repair sang sining broadcast tower dito sa Cebu. We also pray, Father, for 1116 DXAS, your community radio dito sa Zamboanga. We pray for wisdom sa pagpili sang insakto man nga contractor kag discernment in choosing the most suitable location for the studio relocation. We also pray, Father, for your provisions of of a vehicle to support station operations. And Father, we continue to pray for FEBC mobile apps. We pray for increased listener engagement and for more people sa pag-download sa sining mobile apps sang 702 DZAS, the new J, UP987, and 98.7 DZFE-FM. And Father, we also pray for FEBC Sunday. We pray for the scheduled FEBC Sunday at GCF Pampanga after it was postponed on June 8 or June 28. We pray, Father, for your guidance for their planning and preparations for the new schedule. 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We pray for the preparations and promotion of the upcoming Life Connect. Hashtag break the cycle on this coming August 15, 2026, which will tackle the topics of bullying and depression. Father, may you continue to use this FEBC Life Connect sa diin Ginoong ma-istoryahan ang ining topiko kaysa sining mga panag-on Ginoo do kalabanan gid madamo ang mga tao nga nagaka-depress, especially ang mga pamatan-on sa eskwelahan, bisan sa mga panimalay, family, individuals. We pray, Father, for your guidance sa sining platform FEBC Life Connect. We also pray, Father, for the 702 DZAS Agapay ng Sambayanan dito sa Manila. We pray for your protection, for security and discernment for their field reporters covering the impeachment proceedings amid the current political climate. We pray, Father, for wisdom and discernment for the programming team as they prepare their coverage. May their reporting remain fair, balanced, and unbiased. We also pray, Father, for the 98.7 DZFE, the Master's Touch, Manila. We pray also for wisdom and smooth operations as you continue to strengthen their small but committed team. I pray, Father, na ikaw man magpakamayo sa 1143 DZMR Missions Radio, Santiago Isabela. We pray, Father, for good health for all the staff and program partners. We pray also for smooth completion of the station renovation. We also pray, Father, for the CARE 104.3 DWAY-FM. Legazpi Albay, we pray for good health, for your provision and strength, and also for additional staff and faster processing of applicants and wisdom in stewarding next fiscal year's budget. We also pray, Father, for more ministry partners, supporters, and opportunities to share the good news or the gospel of salvation. We also pray, Father, for your guidance and provision as they prepare for D-Way anniversary celebration. And also, Father, we also pray for the 1233 DYVS, the Sweet Voice of Salvation, Bacolod. We pray for protection of the transmitter during the rainy season. We pray for continued partnership with PSRS talents and volunteers. We pray for guidance, provision, and for the new station location. We also pray for wisdom in selecting and mentoring new program volunteers for the Sweet Voice of Salvation. Father, we also pray for UP987 DYFR-FM life-changing Cebu. We pray for a strong response of the audience survey launched a few weeks ago. Nag-pray man kami sa provision nimo for this month's operational needs. for more committed and faithful donors. And nag-ampo man kami amay sa 97.5 DYFE-FM, unang tugon ng pamayanan dito sa Tacloban. 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Nag-ampo man kami Ginoo sa 1197 DXFE, the Good News Radio sa Davao. We pray for wisdom in producing online and on-demand content. We pray for good health, provision for the staff and their families, and also for their protection every day. For wisdom for the new network program and Plague 2.0. We also pray for blessing rehab, especially the women attending the Thursday Bible study. And also, Lord, we continue to pray for 106.9 DXGRFM Radio Gandingan, Cotabato. We pray for protection for communities in Mindanao as some areas continue to experience sa mga daily aftershocks sa sining earthquake. We pray for wisdom and creativity in developing community service announcements on disaster preparedness, and also the new local donors, including churches and like-minded organizations in the BAR-MM region. And Father, we pray also for 1062 DXKI, your friendly voice, Coronadal. We pray for the protection of the station's properties, for the facilities and equipment. So, Father, we believe that you alone can answer these prayers, and we believe that you are the God who always there to provide all the needs of these ministries. Kabay Ginoong through this, ikaw gid ang mahimaya and magamit ini Ginoo to proclaim your words sa iba ng mga tao, bisan sa hindi lang sa mga syudad, sa mga kabaryohanan, kundi bisan sa kapukiran, sa babaw sang bukid. 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And especially, Father, we pray for salvation, the true faith in the Lord Jesus Christ. 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Amen.
1: The time right now is exactly 5 o'clock.

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Acknowledging the benefits of the two is not enough. You need to practice them. But because forgiving someone who hurts us seems easier said than done, most people settle for the taste of resentment rather than savoring the sweet taste of kindness. Do not condemn, and you will not be condemned. Forgive, and you will be forgiven. Luke 6, verse 37. Are you still holding a grudge against someone? Anger and bitterness will only reap the penalty of an unforgiving spirit. Keep this in mind. The harder your spiritual arteries, the more your heart will grow cold. But when you learn to forgive, you stay spiritually fit.